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4: Tonight, expect possible showers and thunderstorms after 9 p.m. under mostly cloudy conditions, with temperatures dropping to 57. Tomorrow, anticipate intermittent showers and thunderstorms before 3 p.m., with a high near 82. Southeast winds will be blowing at 10 to 15 miles per hour. Tomorrow night, temperatures will fall to 64, with a slight chance of rain showers and thunderstorms. On Monday, partly sunny with a high near 82, and possible showers and thunderstorms. Tuesday, expect showers and thunderstorms, with temperatures peaking near 79 and dropping to around 74 in the afternoon.
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4: Tonight, expect possible showers and thunderstorms after 9 p.m. under mostly cloudy conditions, with temperatures dropping to 57. Tomorrow, anticipate intermittent showers and thunderstorms before 3 p.m. with a high near 82. Southeast winds will be blowing at 10 to 15 miles per hour. Tomorrow night, temperatures will fall to 64, with a slight chance of rain showers and thunderstorms. On Monday, partly sunny with a high near 82 and possible showers and thunderstorms. Tuesday, expect showers and thunderstorms, with temperatures peaking near 79 and dropping to around 74 in the afternoon.
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5: Tonight, expect possible showers and thunderstorms after 9 p.m. under mostly cloudy conditions, with temperatures dropping to 57. Tomorrow, anticipate intermittent showers and thunderstorms before 3 p.m. with a high near 82. Southeast winds will be blowing at 10 to 15 miles per hour. Tomorrow night, temperatures will fall to 64 with a slight chance of rain showers and thunderstorms. On Monday, partly sunny with a high near 82 and possible showers and thunderstorms. Tuesday, expect showers and thunderstorms with temperatures peaking near 79 and dropping to around 74 in the afternoon.
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4: Tonight, expect mostly cloudy skies with a low of 57 and potential showers after 11 p.m. Tomorrow, anticipate a high near 79 with intermittent thunderstorms throughout the day, particularly between 10 a.m. and noon. Tomorrow night, partly cloudy conditions prevail with a low around 67 and possible rain showers. Monday brings a high near 82 and likely thunderstorms. Tuesday, temperatures will peak near 79 before dropping to around 74 in the afternoon, accompanied by showers and thunderstorms.
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4: Tonight, expect mostly cloudy skies with a low of 57 and potential showers after 11 p.m. Tomorrow, anticipate a high near 79 with intermittent thunderstorms throughout the day, particularly between 10 a.m. and noon. Tomorrow night, partly cloudy conditions prevail with a low around 67 and possible rain showers. Monday brings a high near 82 and likely thunderstorms. Tuesday, temperatures will peak near 79 before dropping to around 74 in the afternoon, accompanied by showers and thunderstorms.
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0: tonight. Expect mostly cloudy skies with a low of 57 and potential showers after 11 p.m. Tomorrow, anticipate a high near 79 with intermittent thunderstorms throughout the day, particularly between 10 a.m. and noon. Tomorrow night, partly cloudy conditions prevail with a low around 67 and possible rain showers. Monday brings a high near 82 and likely thunderstorms. Tuesday, temperatures will peak near 79 before dropping to around 74 in the afternoon, accompanied by showers and thunderstorms.
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Masters Bridge. Propellers, flaps set to degrees.

0: Tonight, expect mostly cloudy skies with a low of 57 and potential showers after 11 p.m. Tomorrow, anticipate a high near 79 with intermittent thunderstorms throughout the day, particularly between 10 a.m. and noon. Tomorrow night, partly cloudy conditions prevail with a low around 67 and possible rain showers. Monday brings a high near 82 and likely thunderstorms. Tuesday, temperatures will peak near 79 before dropping to around 74 in the afternoon, accompanied by showers and thunderstorms.
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woke last night to the sound of thunder. How far off I sat and wondered. Started humming a song from 1962. And it's funny how the night moves when you just don't seem to have as much to lose. Strange how the night moves.

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0: Tonight, expect mostly cloudy skies with a low of 57 and potential showers after 11 p.m. Tomorrow, anticipate a high near 79 with intermittent thunderstorms throughout the day, particularly between 10 a.m. and noon. Tomorrow night, partly cloudy conditions prevail with a low around 67 and possible rain showers. Monday brings a high near 82 and likely thunderstorms. Tuesday, temperatures will peak near 79 before dropping to around 74 in the afternoon, accompanied by showers and thunderstorms.
1: 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I'm Woody. That's Ravy.
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0: Tonight, expect mostly cloudy skies with a low of 57 and potential showers after 11 p.m. Tomorrow, anticipate a high near 79 with intermittent thunderstorms throughout the day, particularly between 10 a.m. and noon. Tomorrow night, partly cloudy conditions prevail with a low around 67 and possible rain showers. Monday brings a high near 82 and likely thunderstorms. Tuesday, temperatures will peak near 79 before dropping to around 74 in the afternoon, accompanied by showers and thunderstorms.
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0: Tonight, expect mostly cloudy skies with a low of 57 and potential showers after 11 p.m. Tomorrow, anticipate a high near 79 with intermittent thunderstorms throughout the day, particularly between 10 a.m. and noon. Tomorrow night, partly cloudy conditions prevail with a low around 67 and possible rain showers. Monday brings a high near 82 and likely thunderstorms. Tuesday, temperatures will peak near 79 before dropping to around 74 in the afternoon, accompanied by showers and thunderstorms.
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7: Today, expect intermittent showers and thunderstorms until 4 p.m. under mostly cloudy conditions, with a high near 78. An east wind will blow at 10 to 15 miles per hour. Tonight, partly cloudy with a low around 67, and a chance of showers and thunderstorms after 3 a.m. South winds will gust up to 30 miles per hour. Tomorrow, anticipate thunderstorms with a high near 80 and gusty southwest winds. Tomorrow night, more thunderstorms are likely, with lows around 64. Tuesday, expect showers and thunderstorms until 1 p.m., with highs in the mid-70s.
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2: All right, so remember we were talking about Seabass's text ban.
3: Oh, yeah.
2: And again, just to recap, he was sending, like, unnecessary replies to people who weren't even being, like, douchey.
4: Just a normal text question, request, or whatever.
2: Which is, I mean, that's, quite frankly, it's just bad customer service.
3: Yeah, like, so many people would reply back, like, my bad, didn't mean to offend.
2: Right. Yeah, it's not like anybody's offended or whatever. It's not what it was about. It's just about, you know.
3: But, like, sorry, I rubbed you the wrong way.
2: Yeah, the people who are down and cool with the show and whatever, we're going to be down and cool with those people. The people who are douchey and, you know, just hate listening or whatever. You could say whatever you want to them. We've had a number of conversations. It wasn't a one-off thing. And so we decided to give Seabass a little timeout from the text while we discuss an action plan moving forward with how we're going to respond to people who are just being nice and participating in the show the way that we've asked them to. Now, what I found really funny, so when we talked about it yesterday, there was the response to the initial banning conversation that I read. Remember the guy that was like, you know, really standing for Seabass?
4: Yeah. Yes.
2: Mm-hmm. and I read it. Remember his terrible verbiage and everything else?
3: Oh, yeah.
2: I read it word for word. Mm-hmm. Well, they replied to the video that Vaughn posted yesterday as we were discussing it.
3: Okay.
2: I've already sent a message addressing this to The Woody Show and you all ignore it. We read your message.
3: You were
2: of
3: highlighted.
2: All the messages, we read yours.
4: Opposite
3: you are
4: ignoring it.
2: And this is what I'm talking about. Like, dude, the public has lost their mind for the most part. Like, and if you're not one of those people, you know exactly what I'm talking about. If you're going, what? Mm-hmm. You're the problem. Because people have gone insane. They really have. Seabass is the backbone of the show, and I really hope he takes his entertainment elsewhere.
3: Dude,
2: we don't.
3: This has gotten. This escalated quickly.
2: Remember we've talked about there's a weird energy in the world of late.
3: Yes.
2: And I know a lot of people are on edge. And so I'm kind of chalking it up to some of that stuff. You know, like a high cost of living. And
4: people are
2: Things are stressful. And that's fine, I guess, if, you know, like, it's fine. We're not, you could say whatever you need to.
3: We can take it.
4: Right.
2: Yeah. But I just find it interesting. I just find it interesting that people will get so crazy on something so unimportant.
3: Yeah.
4: And when it's not even based in reality, where he said you're ignoring him.
2: What's like, that?
5: Well,
4: and it's in his emotional.
2: Well, he didn't hear it.
5: Yeah, he didn't.
4: Hear it. Okay.
2: Yeah. But, okay. So you're not listening at all times. I do understand that, but like we didn't ignore it. We read it word for word. Mm-hmm. But the other part, just in general, like when you see things that are happening and the way that people comment, and we're defending, like you're fine with Seabass making rude comments to people who didn't say anything or didn't do anything rude.
4: Yeah.
2: But in this particular case, I'm the bad guy because I'm, you know, saying, hey, let's be nice to the listeners who are nice.
3: Yeah.
2: I'm the bad guy.
3: You're speaking for the people that are bitching.
2: I'm okay with being the bad guy. It's just more of like an observation of it's a weird energy.
4: It is. And it's not even that you're the, how do I phrase this? Not that you're the bad guy, but it's just the wrong side of history or whatever the
2: phrase is. Yeah, if you read through
5: all the comments,
2: the comments and stuff, like, you know, free Seabass.
3: We got to make sure.
5: I posted free Seabass.
2: Woody's an a-hole. It's like, I'm fine. Like I've said it before, you are free to call me or say anything you want about me as long as it's based on something I've said or I've done. So I was the one that banned Seabass. Game of timeout, because we've had this conversation about, you know, being unnecessarily rude to people who are not worthy of a rude response.
3: Yeah.
2: And so I did that. So if that makes me whatever it is in your eyes, that's fine. The same way if you want to call me a racist or a homophobe or whatever, that's fine. Based on something I've actually done or said, and that's how you've interpreted, I am 1,000% fine with that. I just think it's interesting.
3: It is.
2: That, you know, you come down on the side of, hey, let's be nice to the listeners who are listening to the show.
4: Yeah.
2: And not just save it for the people who are dicks. That's fine. I'm not saying don't ever say anything to anybody. You can unload on
4: the actual
3: the jacket
2: on the crossroads type people or Greg's immature replies to text messages.
4: People deserve it.
2: I guess it's just more of like a call out, a wellness check for society. I see a lot of that kind of stuff. And I'm wondering what's going on.
5: Well, got to join fun, guys.
3: Wrong side of history.
2: Yeah. It's fine. If everybody's in favor, if everybody's in favor of reinstating Seabass, if this is what the listeners were, they're like, we can handle it. We're not pussies. But like,
3: you don't see our text.
2: No, nobody said you're pussies.
3: Yeah.
2: Yeah.
4: You're right. It had nothing to do with
2: nobody said
4: to
2: the audience,
4: statement.
2: Nothing with the insensitivity training for a politically correct world. It's just like, hey, man, like, you know, like just, I don't even
4: it's
2: know.
4: Not
2: like,
4: about
2: I,
4: that.
2: I don't know the right words.
5: Yeah.
2: Yeah, right.
3: Just, it's like answering the phones. I don't want to be a biatch on the phone because I'm representing a show. Right?
2: Yeah, like if so you just answer the phone, nice. What?
4: What?
5: Right.
2: What the F do you want?
3: That comes off as we are all me.
2: I would have a conversation with Morgan like, hey, can we not answer the phones with, you know, what?
6: And if everyone
3: what do you want?
6: And if everyone
2: what do you want?
6: If everyone loves getting dogged by Seabass, then Seabass, put your name on it.
2: Yeah, that's all.
4: That's a simple solution.
2: Yeah, that's all. You could say that's whatever you want if you own it.
5: Yeah, that's the solution to all of it.
3: But he can't do it.
5: And that was my number one thing, just sign it.
2: Yeah, so I'm fine.
5: I don't care what he says.
2: We blocked him because he wasn't here. I didn't know where the hell he was to have the conversation. We were like, hey, bring him in. I want to talk to him about this because he's always picking these fights. And he does, in, you know, he made the point in his argument yesterday. Where is he right now, for example? But like, he made the point. He's like, no, a lot of times I am responding with it. And he does. And that's fine. That's all good. Just don't pick unnecessary fights. And
4: it's generally like some sort of scientific debate that he'll go back and forth for hours with somebody.
2: On, you know, just something, you know, ridiculous
4: something
2: and unnecessary. And we're just trying to have, you know, a nice relationship with the people who are nice and who are cool and supportive of the show.
6: Yeah.
2: That's all.
4: But apparently being nice to people who are nice means you're a pussy.
2: It's so dumb.
5: Stop being such a puss, man.
2: It just goes back to my question about just kind of the weird, just the weird energy. And how do you overcome that? How do we change that? Not us, but I'm saying just as a people, as a society. Mm-hmm. How do we change some of that? Because if the answer is not being nice or not trying to be nice to each other and just allowing everybody to unload for on people who aren't asking for it, answer?
4: I'm going to work this theory. It started maybe when the shoplifting was so out of control and a lot of people, instead of being angry at the shoplifters, these companies can afford it.
2: Right.
4: Like, why
2: yeah,
4: are you,
2: exactly.
4: Again, wrong side of history. Why are you coming down on the wrong side?
6: I think that's a big part of it. I also think it's just commenting to people, to anonymous, faceless strangers online.
4: Mm-hmm.
6: It's just like, I can say anything. It doesn't mean anything.
2: That's a good point, too. There is I want to say it's Greece. There's a country that they are trying to pass something that makes it illegal. Like, you can't be anonymous on
5: social media.
2: Online or social media. Mm-hmm.
3: That's
2: like, if you're going to say something, own it.
4: Yeah,
2: I like that.
5: Yeah, that's been a big topic for quite a while now.
2: Yeah, I like that. That seems fair.
6: Mm-hmm. Yeah.
2: Why not?
6: Own it.
2: Yeah, if you have something to say, you know, own it, because there are a lot of people who are just trolling.
6: Yeah. But they'll say, but I might get fired from my job. Well, then maybe take that into consideration before
2: you
6: feel like you have to post it.
2: Did you see this other thing about the other thing the FCC is looking at doing? Now, the other thing being not being able to be anonymous on social, that's Greece. The FCC is here, and they're looking to put an end to intrusive robocalls. So that's how they're framing it, okay?
4: They've been saying that for decades. Yeah. When are they going to do it?
2: No, but here's one thing that they're doing. It's a set of new know your customer rules, and this went up for a vote at the end of April. And now, if this whole thing ends up coming to fruition, the rules could put an end to the burner phones as we know it.
5: Oh, weak.
2: So customers would be required to provide a government ID, full legal name, and an existing phone number to get a burner phone.
5: Damn it!
4: So it would just be linked to you.
2: Yeah.
4: Yeah.
2: I so
3: don't care about that.
2: Privacy groups don't like that. They're not fans, saying that the result would be identity verification.

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9: Today, expect intermittent showers and thunderstorms until 4 p.m. under mostly cloudy conditions with a high near 78. An east wind will blow at 10 to 15 miles per hour. Tonight, partly cloudy with a low around 67 and a chance of showers and thunderstorms after 3 a.m. South winds will gust up to 30 miles per hour. Tomorrow, anticipate thunderstorms with a high near 80 and gusty southwest winds. Tomorrow night, more thunderstorms are likely, with lows around 64. Tuesday, expect showers and thunderstorms until 1 p.m., with highs in the mid-70s.
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3: This is The Woody Show.
0: So Gina is getting her dog.
1: Finally.
2: Yes.
0: I feel like she's had it for a
2: while. Me too. Ah,
1: well, she's been like ramping up to
2: I've been preparing.
0: Oh, I know.
2: You don't want to see my Amazon cart.
0: Before we get to all that, so over in Germany, there's this new thing popping up for people who insist on bringing their pets with them to the grocery store.
4: Okay.
0: They've introduced it's a safe pet parking pad.
2: Oh.
0: And they look like those Amazon lockers.
4: Oh, really?
2: What?
0: Yeah, so like you leave your pet in one of these things.
2: That's kind of brilliant. Okay, cool.
0: Outside the store
2: it's like a little crate.
0: You shouldn't be bringing your stupid dog into the store.
2: And I agree.
0: I love my dog, but I'm not bringing her into the store unless it's PetSmart.
2: Yeah, I don't think
0: she
2: gets sanitary.
0: To pick out her new toy.
2: Yeah.
1: Those look like Petco when they have the little kittens for adoption.
2: Yeah,
1: that's
2: so, but it makes me nervous. Like someone might steal my dog because she's so cute.
5: They don't have your access code.
0: They're temperature controlled kennel spaces. All right, the store entrance, it's ventilated, they're, like, hygienic, it's fitted with transparent panels, so, like, they can see in and out. It's not like they're in a,
2: that's great.
0: A closed
2: in a box.
0: Yeah. So the owners, they're able to access the kennels through an app on their phone. They're given a code that ensures that they're the only ones allowed to unlock the kennel that the dog is in. And social media so far has been cool with it. I thought social media would come down and be like, this is ridiculous.
2: No, this is great.
4: I think it's cool, but I wouldn't use it.
0: It's better than leaving the dog in the car where people leave the windows up and leave him in a hot car or something.
2: Or letting him crap all over a grocery store.
0: Well, I don't really see him as crapping. I just don't think it's an inappropriate place.
1: But why bring your dog to the store with you just to put it in a kennel? Wouldn't your dog be better off just staying home?
0: Maybe you're out, walking the neighborhood and you decide to pop into the store to pick up a gallon of milk.
5: Yeah, or you go to the vet or something. Yeah.
0: Something. I don't know.
1: I see no wrong with this.
0: I've never been in a situation where I'm like, man, I really need to go to the grocery store right now, but I got my dog.
2: Have to have the dog.
0: Yeah. I think it's just people that just, they bring their dog everywhere.
2: Yeah.
5: That's going to be tempting. I've been in situations, though, where I just have my dog with me and then I need to bring her in. I mean, if I'm traveling somewhere.
1: She's in a bag, right?
5: She's in a bag, yeah. She's little. She's portable.
0: If you're traveling somewhere, what? Finish that thought.
5: Like if I'm going somewhere for the weekend and then I'm driving somewhere far and I have her in the car with me and then I need to stop and go somewhere or get something or do something, she's with me. I have to take her.
0: But you wouldn't just leave her in the car, crack the window?
5: Never.
0: Why?
5: Because what if it's hot or somebody steals her and she would be scared?
0: Crack the window.
5: No.
0: Scared.
6: Not even gas station for like 30 seconds.
5: Nope.
6: Wow.
1: She's in the bag and just bring her.
4: I know. Her dog's like 3 pounds. It's easy to bring her. No one's even.
0: It's not that it's easy. The point is not that it's it's just easy to bring. Like it's the whole point of restaurants. There's certain places, restaurants, grocery stores.
4: Yeah, I'll never do that.
0: Yeah,
1: I've left my dog in the car for 3 minutes at a time, depending on the weather. Never on a hot day.
0: Now let's discuss Gina and this quote dog.
2: Quote dog,
5: baby.
0: That she's getting this her new cat.
2: Yeah, my new bunny.
0: Yeah,
1: legal bunny.
5: Yeah,
0: her new cat that identifies as a dog.
2: Yeah,
0: all right. It's a Coton
2: de Tulier.
0: Yeah. Okay. First of all, the name, right?
1: Right. The name.
0: That's not a real name of a dog breed.
1: The name ruins.
0: Yeah. Right. Yeah.
1: The name ruins it.
2: It just means a cotton dog.
0: Greg, what did you determine? What's the minimum weight for an animal to be considered a dog?
1: I would personally 35 pounds.
0: Oh. Okay.
2: Gonna need three of them
6: at least.
1: Yeah.
0: I want to know if this is yours. It was left on the printer. Tyler brought it in.
2: Crap.
0: Tyler brought it in thinking that it was something that I printed out. The 10-week puppy daily routine chart.
2: No!
0: Is this yours?
2: Yeah. Okay. I printed it on the wrong printer and I thought it didn't print.
0: Oh, it printed. It printed like 4 times.
1: What's wrong with it?
0: Okay.
2: I want you to see this.
0: Dude, it's a dog. And she's treating this thing as if it's an infant. Like
2: I'm trying to do the right
0: thing.
2: Like
0: a person.
2: I've researched what happened.
0: Okay,
2: I do
0: so
2: it.
0: You want to hear what this calls for, Greg?
1: I do. I'm wondering if it includes what Gina has said that made it the most like she's having a baby, not a dog.
0: Yeah.
1: I'm going to have to put it down for a nap.
2: Yeah.
0: That's what I told you. That's what my sister did when she had her first dog. Before she had kids, she was practicing with this dog. And like... Oh, well, Oscar is napping. It got to be quiet. I'm like, it's a dog.
2: They said that when they're that little, you have to put them in a quiet room and perhaps put on a white noise machine.
0: I want to state it for the record. I want to state it for the record. I do love dogs. I love my dog. I have a suicide pact with my dog.
2: Yeah.
0: I get it. I love, they're sweet and everything else.
1: They're miracles.
0: But, like, let's keep it like under, let's keep some perspective here.
2: Can I just say one thing before this starts? When I'm into anything, I go all in. Like, I want to know everything, how to do it. Like, that, whatever you're about to read, I will admit it's going up on the fridge.
0: What do you mean, so, whatever I'm about to read? You know exactly what
2: I know,
0: I'm
2: but I'm saying
0: read.
2: For everyone else, this is going to be like...
0: Okay, here's what it says.
2: Okay.
1: And what's the title of this document?
0: 10-week puppy daily routine chart.
2: This is humiliating. I did not mean to read it on the printer. Thank you, Morgan.
0: It's going to be her entire personality.
2: Yeah, for 10 weeks.
6: Might as well
0: so,
6: do it right.
0: Let's start with morning. 6:45.
6: Oh, it has times.
0: Oh yeah,
2: dude, that's the point. It's a schedule.
0: Morgan, to the 45.
2: It's a schedule.
4: Oh okay. Wow,
6: that's sad.
0: Gina. Okay, here we go.
2: It's a baby.
6: All right, here, let's hear it.
0: It's a dog.
2: It's a puppy.
0: It's a dog. All right, here we go. 6:45.
2: Yeah.
0: Wake and potty. Like you're gonna wake the dog up.
2: Well, it's
0: time to get up.
1: Yeah,
2: I don't know. I think you're supposed to.
1: Counterintuitive.
0: 7 a.m.
1: That's why they say let sleeping dogs lie.
0: 7:20, potty. 7:30 to 8:15, play slash training.
2: Yeah.
0: 8:15 to 10 a.m., nap number one.
2: Yeah.
0: Nap?
4: Huh?
2: They just sleep like 20 hours a day.
0: Let the dog be. Just let it's going to nap, let it nap. Like, if it's going to be awake, let it be awake.
2: No, that's not what it says.
4: Who's even doing this? She's not even around.
2: I have a husband and a child.
0: Mid-morning. We're at 10 a.m., potty.
2: Yeah.
0: 10:15 to 11, play slash training. 11 a.m., potty and wind down.
1: Potty and wind
0: down. This is a dog.
2: Yeah.
1: Time to 11:15
0: to 12:30, nap number two. Now we're to afternoon, 12:30, wake and potty. 1 p.m., lunch. 1:20, potty.
2: Yeah.
0: 1:30 to 2:15, play slash enrichment.
2: Enrichment. What do you think that could be?
0: 2:15 to 3:15, nap number three.
1: Maybe enrichment is meeting other dogs?
0: 3:15, wake and potty. 3:30, potty. 3:45 to 5 p.m., calm play and bonding.
2: Aww.
6: Is this dog getting time for itself?
2: All the sleep.
0: 5 p.m., nap number four, short nap. Now we're into the evening, you guys.
6: Okay.
1: Gotta eat.
2: Yeah.
0: 5:30. Wake and potty. 6:30, dinner. 6:50, potty. 7 to 8 p.m., light play and training. 8 to 9 p.m., nap number 5. 9 p.m., wake and potty. 9 p.m. to 10:15, calm time. Snuggles, chew toys.
2: Aww, snuggles.
0: Night routine. 10:45 to 11 p.m., final potty.
1: How late are you supposed to be up?
2: No, that's
0: 11 p.m., crate for sleep.
2: Yeah.
0: Overnight, 3:30 a.m., potty break.
2: Yeah.
0: No play, dark, quiet, back to crate immediately.
4: Does anybody work?
0: 6:45 a.m.
2: Like we're a two-income house.
0: Wake and start day again. This makes me want to put a gun in my mouth.
2: Look, I asked AI, how do you know when to do anything? I don't know. I'm happy to say I don't know. So AI said, would you like a schedule? I said, that sounds great.
0: You know what this is? There's the humans who are having human babies, and they get baby wipe warmers and all these other things that are unnecessary. You don't need... This is so extra and over the top. I mean,
2: you're welcome, puppy.
1: I've only had dogs. I've never had a puppy. Do they pee every 4 minutes?
2: They pee a lot. Their bladders are like a teaspoon. Well,
1: Pee? Like this one was basically a list of 10 things.
2: This
1: nine was
2: gonna
1: potty.
2: Be 2 months old, and you got yours later, right?
0: Huh?
2: You didn't get yours until how many months?
0: Let's see.
2: Like
0: October.
2: 4 or 5 months?
0: I don't think it was that long.
2: I'd
0: have to look.
2: But this is a brand new off the lot puppy. I'm just trying to do it right, guys. Sorry.
5: Gina, is this the most organized you've ever been in your life?
2: Well, that's the thing. Like I said, when I'm really into something, I go hard on it. So I'm just trying. And I know I'm the only one that's in the house that's going to follow this. That's why I'm hoping that putting it on the fridge will help.
0: Morgan?
6: Yes.
0: On a scale of 1 to 10. I know how much you love rating things on a scale of 1 to 10. What do you give the 10-week puppy daily routine chart?
6: Like rating it in terms of liking it?
0: 1, it's one super lame.
6: Or, okay.
0: 10 means it's really cool.
6: I do
2: what
6: love
2: you
6: dogs,
2: gotta do.
6: And I love that you care, but it's just sad. I'm going to go like 3.5.
2: Sorry.
6: Just because...
2: Sorry to disappoint you, Morgan.
6: I don't know. And then in parentheses, short nap, long nap.
2: Yeah, I didn't write that. AI said, would you like a schedule? I said, yes.
6: And your husband and your kid are going to be okay with following this?
2: Well, they can clean up pee all over the house. I don't know. I'm just trying to do whatever you're supposed to do. I don't know. I've never done this before.
6: It's supposed to be fun. Like, just get a dog and be done with it, right?
2: Yeah, but when it's not even 10 weeks old. What am I supposed to do?
1: I applaud the effort and yeah. that you want to give it a great it. Home. But I do.
0: It's much. It's a little much.
2: Do you
0: right?
2: think I? Okay. The question is, who thinks I'm going to follow this, and for how long? Because I have big plans right now that this is the way life is. But I don't know if I can keep up with this.
6: I give it a month.
4: I give it a day.
2: That's a long
4: like,
2: time.
4: This is stupid.
1: Back to my original question about puppies. Do they pee like on the floor, and then 5 minutes later they're peeing again, and then they pee? Because this whole list was potty.
2: Yeah.
0: Well, you got to take them outside like a bunch.
1: Really?
0: Right?
1: Like,
0: yeah. So then the minute you start seeing them kind of sniffing around, you bring them right outside.
2: Oh. One of our listeners told me for the first week, I have to take them out every 20 minutes.
4: Wow.
2: Does that sound correct?
4: They go crazy, yeah.
0: Yeah, I mean, like, you follow like they're how some kids sleep through the night as babies. You don't have to worry about the other stuff. You got to just see how the dog is. But, like, I think if you're trying to force it and you're playing, I don't know, it's like the little kids playing dress up in house. Like, you have this whole schedule and, like, it's nap time. Like, my sister was so lame with this, like, putting the dog down for a nap.
2: It also
0: it's a
2: said,
0: dog. It's eating rocks and licking its balls. And,
2: that's the problem.
0: It's a dog.
2: It also said that if it starts to get extra, like, zoomy and, like, bite stuff, that means they're overtired.
5: Oh, yeah. Yeah,
2: Thank
5: the way
2: you.
5: Kids get too.
2: Yeah, but, so that you can't just count on a puppy to be like, well, time to turn in. Like, you have to go put them in their crate.
5: Right, but Gina, you're not going to be with this puppy every second of the day. You guys
2: aren't
5: are going to go out somewhere and do something,
2: not,
5: have an event
2: not anymore.
5: Or dinner.
2: I'm a shut-in now whole life.
1: This text kind of said what I was thinking. Gina, it's too much. Relax. You're going to make the dog a nervous wreck.
2: Yeah. No.
1: Yeah. It might be overdoing
6: it. It's going to feed off your energy.
2: Because my energy is so chaotic.
6: Right now it is.
2: Is it?
5: Yeah. It's strict. Because you're trying you're trying so hard on this that it's a little...
1: It's overly
5: much.
1: Regimented.
2: Does anybody hear me when I say I didn't make this schedule?
1: We get that.
0: You didn't make it, but you're going to put it on your fridge, you said.
6: You printed
2: it. If it's what you're
0: supposed
2: to do...
0: And you saw, and you're like,
2: it said, would you like a schedule? I said, sure. So is this the schedule that you should do for... I'm sorry. Everybody's a dog trainer. Everybody's an expert. I'm not. So I looked at AI and said, what should the schedule be?
6: Okay. Gina, it says daily goal, consistency, and a calm routine.
2: Yes.
6: Calm.
2: Okay.
0: Mm-hmm. Yeah.
1: And yes,
0: you're
1: kind of getting a little...
2: Okay.
0: You know what?
2: I'm just going to drop kick the dog out the window.
0: No,
5: it's the only one.
2: Thank you.
0: Here's the thing. You're running the risk of making this dog an a-hole.
2: I thought this is anti-a-hole because it will know when to do whatever it's supposed to
4: but
2: do.
4: It'll be overly dependent.
1: When it's time
2: to they're Velcro dogs. It's always
1: follow this schedule. Maybe the dog was perfectly happy chilling out at that moment.
2: That would be great. And Dennis, aren't your dogs very overly dependent?
4: I would say like one of them's like a smotherer.
2: Yeah.
4: But
2: little dogs do that. But I thought the whole point of this, like, has anyone heard me say, like, it's going to have a bed inside my bed?
0: I've heard you say, this dog's feet are never going to touch the ground.
2: Yeah, I know, but I'm being facetious because I'm excited to have a puppy.
0: I see this and I hear the other things. I go, I don't know. I don't know if she's kidding.
2: Well, you know what? I'll just follow the 10-week-old puppy around because it knows best. It knows what it should do, right?
1: You're totally overcompensating the opposite direction. We're not saying you
2: know. So what is the answer? Because I'm hearing what the answer isn't. So what is the answer?
0: The happy medium.
2: Which is what?
6: Enjoy yourself.
5: Is knowing what you need to do. You know you need to take it out a lot.
2: Right.
5: You know that it'll need a nap a couple times a day. And you know that it needs to eat
2: 20 hours
5: a day.
0: When you say it needs a nap, it just means like just let it be. If it's napping, let it sleep.
2: Right. But
0: if
2: like Sandy said, you're supposed to.
5: No, you do because she's crate training too. So she should put the dog in the crate to sleep, relax, nap, whatever. You are supposed to do that. But it doesn't have to be such a strict schedule. And if you miss a nap one day, you miss a nap one day. And if, you know, it's, I don't think
2: that's
5: it's.
2: That's all fine. This is like the standard and it shall become whatever it becomes. But like, I can't say this enough. I don't know what I'm doing. I've never done this before, so I asked for help.
1: This, right, like, and then we're telling
2: sorry,
1: you, and then you scream at us.
0: This is like the dog version of Crazy Cat Lady.
1: Yes.
2: Okay.
0: Right?
1: Yeah.
2: I can't win.
1: And
6: at
1: you
6: least
1: want
6: I
1: it.
6: Care.
2: I'm
1: you
2: trying
1: can't
2: to.
1: Win because you are asking us for our feedback. We give it to you,
2: and then
1: you're
2: feedback.
0: You did. You've asked us a thousand times.
1: You've asked us a million times.
0: You guys have dogs, and you're asking us questions.
2: So what do you think of this list? Look what I found on the printer. Everyone, isn't she crazy?
0: Yeah. Exactly right.
1: You've been asking from day one.
2: But I wasn't like... okay, because I want, because I don't know.
0: Okay.
1: Right. And all right. Now we're telling you this list is a bit much.
2: Okay.
0: Yeah.
2: Uh-huh.
0: Yeah.
2: Tell
0: just
2: AI.
0: Just accept that the bit, tell AI that it's a bit much.
2: Okay, hold on.
0: And there's going
1: to
0: be a happy.
1: AI to calm down.
0: Yeah. Say, I need a happy medium. Can this sounds make, crazy.
6: Is it too late to find a new dog?
2: You right. make a
0: That's another great question. Yeah. All right, more Woody shows next. Hang on.
7: Fellow comrades in mediocrity, I want you to listen very carefully. You can all go straight to hell.
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1: Wind makes everything worse. Hot, uncomfortable. Hot, but windy. Ugh. Worse.
2: Like an oven.
1: Rain, okay. Rain, but wind.
2: Yeah.
1: Goes right in your face.
2: Yeah. Snow. Rain, yeah.
1: Snow, but wind. Uh-huh. It's worse.
3: The Woody Show.
4: Yeah, Gina's getting plenty of advice.
5: Real advice.
4: On the text from people like Rockstar Yorkie.
6: Oh, wow.
5: Yeah, I haven't seen that one.
4: And other people who have Instagrams for their dogs. You know?
5: I haven't seen that one yet.
4: Yeah.
6: Awesome.
4: Which is exactly what we're trying to keep her from becoming, which is a crazy dog person.
7: Now, to be fair, somebody texted in that you and I, Woody, are not getting that large dogs are very different than small dogs.
6: Oh.
7: So we could be getting this all wrong.
5: Okay.
4: All right.
7: Maybe that's the case, Gina.
5: Maybe.
4: Mm. Maybe.
5: Yeah. And, or what about Gina's just trying to be a good dog mom? Give her some slack. Yeah. Obvi, half this list won't be done, which is what I was trying to say.
7: I said I applauded your effort.
5: Thank you.
4: Yeah. Raising a puppy is not rocket science. It's like the...
7: I can't speak to it. Never had a
4: puppy. It's like babies. Like... human yeah. babies, people make it way more difficult than it is. And I guess if you're going into mm-hmm. it and you've never done it before, that's why by the second or third one, you're like, oh,
6: yeah,
4: okay.
6: Easy peasy.
4: Like the first kid is like this crazy, you know, routine or whatever.
5: Right.
4: Baby wipe warmers. The third kid's changing his own diaper.
5: Well, and also I think Sammy and Greg can speak to this more than anyone else in this room, that when I don't know something, or if it's my first experience doing something, there's not
7: every
5: a question
7: variable must be
5: that
7: examined.
5: Won't be this is who I want to be prepared.
4: Oh,
5: I
4: want to
5: over-prepare.
4: That's why you know, we were discussing, if you're just joining us, found this on the printer, dumbass Tyler brought it in thinking it was mine. I go, oh, it's not mine, but I think I know who it is. You give that to me.
5: Yeah,
4: brought it. Mm-hmm. It's a schedule basically every 15 minutes of what to do with this dog.
5: Well, and,
4: from 5 a.m. in the morning until 11 p.m. at night.
7: Yeah.
5: Or more.
8: Just, even then again at 3:30 in the morning.
4: Yeah.
5: And I want to know what the rules are so I can break them.
4: Follow up from Mother's Day. I just thought this was funny. Somebody said, I sent my mom a Mother's Day text and all she said was thanks.
5: Ooh.
4: I asked her what was wrong and she said the text made her feel undervalued and a call would have been better.
6: Oh, yeah. For sure.
5: I mean, okay, I think we can all agree with that.
7: Yeah. That's fair.
4: I don't know, like, what if you're calling later? But like, you wake up in the morning, the first thing you think is like, oh, it's Mother's Day. Hey, happy birthday, Ma. And you'll call later.
8: Well, then say I'll call you later.
6: Okay. I would always call later.
4: I got a card from my 5-year-old that said, I love you, Mom, but I love Dad more.
6: Oh,
5: damn.
6: Nice. Sweet.
4: At least I got to sleep in.
6: That's hilarious.
7: It's amazing how a one-word text makes you, well, not you, makes me spiral mentally.
6: Oh.
7: If I get the word thanks sent back.
6: Yeah,
7: it's kind of like what other people think a thumbs up or an
6: thumbs
7: okay
6: up, right,
7: is.
5: Hey.
7: For me, thanks. That means like, oh, God, they hate me. What did I do wrong? What needs to be fixed? When
6: thanks
7: should we talk? How are we going to fix this?
4: At
7: oh,
4: least
7: my
4: they
7: God
4: responded.
6: Yeah.
7: Yeah, but
4: yeah, that's the thing with text. It's supposed to be more short form. Mm, thanks.
6: I know, but thanks and thumbs up, very aggressive.
4: No, I think it's just an acknowledgement. Like, I saw this text. I'm acknowledging. Cool.
6: We've
7: got
6: had
7: it
6: this argument,
4: thanks,
6: but
4: I know.
6: Yeah.
4: I know.
6: Yeah, it's not good. But I never asked you, what did your kids end up doing for Mother's Day for your kids? For your mom.
4: Well, for the kids.
5: For your wife.
6: For your wife and your mom.
4: We went to lunch and they got her, she got cards that had Starbucks gift cards in them.
6: Oh,
5: nice.
4: I went out and spent $1 billion on flowers because the markup is so insane.
7: Yeah.
5: Uh-huh. It is a lot.
4: On Mother's Day.
6: Yeah.
4: So she got that. And that was pretty much it.
5: Nice. You know what?
4: She went to a movie with Gina.
5: Yeah, that ruled. Mm. You know what I did for my mom, which I was pretty excited about? I went on Cameo and I found one of the actresses from an old soap opera that she used to love. Like an actress
7: awesome
5: that she used to love. And she freaked out when she saw that. I was pretty proud of that one.
7: That's
5: like,
7: good.
5: Hey, it's so and so. You know, it's Debbie.
8: Susan Lucci.
5: Yeah, right. It was everyone. It was, you know, your favorite character, Angie Hubbard from All My Children. And, oh, I just love that you and your daughter used to show her how to fold socks and you'd watch. And my mom just thought it was the greatest thing. I was pretty proud of that one.
6: Woody and Greg, I did take your advice and get my grandmother something for Mother's Day.
4: You
7: good
4: did.
7: Yeah. What'd you do?
6: I just got her the same thing I got my mom. So, you know those flowers that come like in a, like a case that they never die, like roses
4: yep
6: type thing.
7: Oh, yeah.
6: Yeah. So the official thing is they're embalmed. right? But I told my mom probably that like 4 years ago. I'm like, oh, I really want to get you these flowers because, you know, she's a florist. They're really, really cool. They last forever. They look like they're brand new, but they're embalmed. She didn't like that I said embalmed. I don't want those. I don't want those. So I waited until now and bought them for him, and then she loved them.
7: But
6: she's like, I wonder what the process is, because she totally forgot that.
5: No way to know, Mom.
6: I was like, I don't know.
7: I think it's just magic.
4: I'm not sure.
6: Just
7: magic.
4: No one's ever said.
6: Yeah, but those are, they are pretty cool.
4: They are nice, because, I mean, they are real flowers.
6: And they never die.
4: And they do last a long ass time.
7: Look up
5: embalmed flowers.
4: Yeah, they look like they come in a little hat box almost.
6: Yeah.
4: Like an old time, hat box.
7: Oh, okay. Yeah.
4: You've seen them, right?
7: It's like a glass.
4: You don't see the stems.
7: Dome,
4: yeah, you don't even really see
5: like
4: the stems.
5: The
4: you see.
6: No, that's the wrong
7: is
6: one.
7: Is that
6: right?
7: The wrong one?
6: It looks like in a hat box.
5: Yeah.
6: Like,
5: yeah.
6: What are you saying?
4: Yeah.
7: Okay. It just looks
5: they're like, actually like sticking out like real flowers.
7: They're
4: very kind of compact in there.
7: It almost looks like a cake or something.
4: Yeah. Right.
5: Yeah.
4: Yeah.
7: That's pretty neat.
4: Those are expensive, too.
8: Yeah, they last forever.
5: Well, you get to keep them.
4: 877-44-WOODY. 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
0: 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Text over to 22987. And somebody had mentioned this recently and said, hey, I haven't heard you guys do interview roulette in quite a while. And we do get pitched on guests all the time.
2: Yeah. Constantly.
0: And we saw one that that popped up.
3: Irresistible one, really.
0: Yeah, right.
2: Too good to be true.
4: Yeah.
0: And we're like, wow.
3: This guy does this?
0: Yeah.
3: Interesting.
0: Yeah, and so we figured Greg Gorey would be the perfect person for interview roulette with a psychic firefighter.
4: What? Yes!
5: <That's> nice!
2: Just the title, Psychic Firefighter. Let's start there. What is that?
0: If we remember, recent memory serves, Greg was taking issue with, you know, like, firefighters and just...
3: He said they're all worthless.
0: And, you
2: okay,
0: know,
2: let's
5: overpaid.
2: Let's go. Yep. Mm-hmm.
0: You want to clarify?
2: We had a segment called Unpopular Opinions.
0: Right.
2: And my unpopular opinion was, if you're just like a small town firefighter... And you go to a burning building and you stand outside and hold a hose to it, big deal. And I had the caveat that you like to overlook, not big city firefighters, not ones that go into high rises, et cetera, et cetera.
4: And some would say it's the perfect example of the segment, which is controversial opinions.
2: Thank you, yeah. Dana.
0: That was the oversimplification.
2: Right, and now this gets turned into... You might recall when Greg said he hates firefighters.
3: he just said the vast majority were not a big deal.
5: Yeah.
2: I did.
0: Was that true or false? I think that's what
2: the statement
0: was.
4: He's trying to figure out if there's more small towns or more big cities.
2: Yeah. I don't know how more clear I can be. Small town that you're standing outside holding a hose.
0: Yeah. And then psychic stuff. Yeah. You know, so you combine the psychic stuff with firefighters.
5: Rip.
0: Yeah. And that's this round of interview roulette. Should we just get into it?
3: Yeah. Greg Gorey is an excellent interviewer. So, of course, he's going to set us up perfectly.
0: Okay. Yeah. So, the questions for interview roulette, just to remind everybody how this works, we get pitched on guests all the time. We decide to take one of those guests up on their offer to come on the show. And we set somebody on the show up as to be the person doing the interview. And we, the rest of the people on the show, provide the person who's doing the interview with the questions they are required to ask.
2: Verbatim.
0: Whatever the question is, you've got to read it.
2: You can't sugarcoat it. You can't change it.
4: And you can't look at it ahead of time.
2: No.
0: As you can imagine.
2: Physically hands it to you when you're mid-sentence.
0: And as you can imagine, the questions that get come up with here make it a little bit awkward at times.
5: Maybe.
0: Yeah. All right.
2: You always run the risk that they'll hang up on you.
0: Interview roulette with the psychic firefighter.
6: I'm actually excited to talk to the psychic firefighter, Andrew Radziwicz. You realized you had psychic abilities when you were a firefighter, an actual firefighter, and you had a vision of your grandma, and she had warned you not to enter this one building that you were working at, and then seconds later, the place blew up. Is that your big awakening?
7: Yeah, I mean, that was basically the big one, and that took me down this journey to put me in the place where I'm at today as being known as the psychic firefighter, yeah.
6: Being that you were a firefighter, and we have your picture here, have you ever thought about doing a calendar? Because, yeah.
3: Craig, we get it. You're gay.
0: Because
5: so thirsty.
2: I was like, just get through it. I wasn't really like,
6: Have you ever thought about doing a calendar? Because, yeah.
7: Yeah, no, absolutely. I'm open-minded. Maybe there's other first responders or other firefighters out there that have abilities. And I know there are because I've had people reach out to me from all over the world.
3: Ah, so he's going to get his buddies.
4: All right. Okay.
2: From all over the world.
0: This is our psychic firefighter friend, interview roulette with Greg Gorey.
6: I did notice that all the video reviews selected to be on your website are from hot chicks. Did your dead grandma give you that idea?
3: Jeez, Greg.
0: Yeah, because he's a psychic. Yeah.

0: and he's a medium, so he can contact departed loved
1: ones. Oh, right.
2: Okay. So it's not just like, so he's not just like telling you, ooh, there's going to be a big fire.
3: Yeah, he's not just talking about fires.
0: I don't want to mow the lawn, Seabass, but do you bring up the where he tells me where he's from?
1: Yeah, that comes up later.
0: Okay.
1: Okay. Yeah.
0: Never mind.
2: Interview roulette. Greg is doing the interview with the psychic firefighter. We provide all the questions. Here's the next question.
1: Well, actually, this is not a question. Because he's talking to Greg, and he's a psychic. When you're a psychic, things just kind of come to you.
3: Sure.
1: And this guy was just kind of sensing some things about Greg.
2: Oh, okay.
4: It's just interesting because I'm just getting some sort of connection to back home personally. So like I said, I grew up on the border of Queens and Nassau. So I don't know if it's you or somebody close to you or somebody you work with, but there's somebody you work with or somebody in that area that just pointing that arrow.
0: Well, I was born in Jamaica, Queens. I have family in Floral Heights.
4: Wow. The other thing that was just stirring up too, this is just a little random. They were showing me like a cat person. So it could be you or somebody you work with or close to you.
0: It's probably Sammy's boyfriend. He's the only one with a cat, and we all think he's gay.
4: Wow.
2: Secretly. Yeah. Secretly.
0: Yeah. But he brought up Queens and Jamaica, and he's like, for some reason, I was compelled to tell you that. Pretty weird.
1: But notice how he couched that. It's like either you or someone your friend or someone you work with.
3: Anybody.
1: They always throw in like, da-da-da-da-da-da, and this is like, give you all the openings.
0: Thrown in Chicago, and it might have a chance.
1: Yeah, maybe. That's kind of how cold reading works.
2: All right, so next question for the psychic firefighter, Gregory, interview roulette.
0: So, Andrew, if you are so psychic, tell me which STDs I've already had and which ones I'm still going to get. I like that question. That's funny.
2: That's a good one. Yeah, yeah. Which ones I still have to look forward to. All right.
4: None. That's it. No. I wish it works. For example, I've had people come to me and I've seen things they were just not aware about in the moment, but anything pre-existing or anything you talk about, I have no idea about health, things like that. I see these now.
0: All right. Well, sadly, the correct answer was gonorrhea.
1: So that's not how he can't predict or read your past.
0: Right.
1: It's just whatever's coming to him at the moment.
2: Yeah.
1: You know?
2: Yeah.
0: But so Greg was not getting a clear answer, which is good for me.
2: You're getting the questions, like, are you, cause Greg, I'm imagining he's got, you know, like a knot in his stomach. And,
0: He was so extra friendly. So I kind of felt like a jerk.
2: Yeah. With these kind of questions.
1: Yeah.
2: I mean, these are good questions.
1: Yeah. I know. How dare I call you stupid to your face?
0: Right.
1: Yeah.
2: All right, next question. Interview roulette with the psychic firefighter.
0: Some people are skeptical of psychics. So what do you say to the scientists, researchers, people with an IQ over 50 who all claim that there's no evidence of anyone having psychic powers?
2: Yeah, what do you say about that?
1: Yeah. Anyone who's not a living, breathing idiot. How do you address them?
2: Yeah, what would you say about that?
0: There's no evidence of anyone having psychic powers.
4: Yeah. I was studied by a doctor at Stanford University, Dr. Gary Nolan. He was nominated for a Nobel Peace Prize. And he said to me, Andrew, if anyone says to you, you know, you're crazy or this is nonsense, just tell them you have a very interesting, awesome life that they're just not going to understand. And this phenomena is very, very real. And the psychic phenomena is connected to the UFO phenomena.
2: Oh,
3: there we go.
1: He throws a bunch of stuff at you. So he was studied by this doctor, and this Dr. Gary Nolan, I didn't realize this, he is one of the leading UFO guys out there.
3: Oh, yes.
1: And so somehow when his thing that he's really into is somehow related to your other imaginary thing that you're really into.
0: Yeah. Right.
1: And he's a doctor of immunology, which has nothing to do with UFOs, nothing to do with psychic, obviously. But that's how he gets his foot in the door for credibility.
5: Being a doctor.
1: Yeah. Right. So he's
0: nice.
1: Yeah. So he was studied by an immunologist and he told him that his psychic abilities were real. Sounds legit.
5: Hell yeah.
1: another thing, nominated for Nobel Peace Prize. The Nobel Prize Committee does not intentionally, they do not release the list of nominations until 50 years after the nomination.
5: Oh, so how does he know?
3: How would you know?
1: Because you kind of make that stuff up.
5: So I was nominated as
2: well. You can say that.
1: And there's also hundreds, if not thousands of people nominated every year for all kinds of things. So a lot of garbage going on right there.
5: Love it.
0: Have you ever thought about doing a calendar? Because,
5: Jeez, Greg.
2: All right, we got more with the psychic firefighter interview roulette next on The Woody Show.
6: I'm not wearing a helmet.
0: Not going to wear a helmet.
6: No, like straight up. Yeah. You guys are idiots. The Woody Show. We'll be right back.
2: 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We got some more Woody Show coming up for you next.

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7: Today, expect intermittent showers and thunderstorms until 4 p.m. under mostly cloudy conditions, with a high near 78. An east wind will blow at 10 to 15 miles per hour. Tonight, partly cloudy with a low around 67, and a chance of showers and thunderstorms after 3 a.m. South winds will gust up to 30 miles per hour. Tomorrow, anticipate thunderstorms with a high near 80 and gusty southwest winds. Tomorrow night, more thunderstorms are likely, with lows around 64. Tuesday, expect showers and thunderstorms until 1 p.m., with highs in the mid-70s.
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2: Interview roulette. Somebody says in the text, interview roulette is one of my favorites. Greg is killing it. The questions are great. They're the best. Interview roulette.
3: So I would love interview roulette. We need to do it way more often.
2: Well, we don't take a lot of guests for the show. But we get pitched on guests all the time. Mm-hmm. This one was just one that we had to take. Psychic firefighter.
4: It was begging us.
2: Love it. Yeah, and he lives in Australia.
3: Right.
2: And
3: he's
2: that's
3: awesome. A hardcore New Yorker.
5: From New York, yeah.
3: Full-time in Australia.
2: Right.
6: But he has an accent.
2: Yeah.
3: Yeah, very much.
2: Oh. Yeah. That's more the New York accent, though, than...
6: No, I heard, like...
4: I did, too. I heard a little bit of Australian accent. Yeah.
2: Is he
4: trying to pick it up.
2: Because he just moved there, right?
6: Yeah. I heard it, though.
2: He's been there for, like, 5 seconds.
3: Just became full-time resident.
5: How's my pie?
4: Yeah. Right. Maybe he's trying to blend in.
3: Yeah. I'm not hearing any Australian.
6: No, I...
2: Me neither.
6: I immediately heard it in the beginning.
2: No, I didn't. Okay. I heard more New York. That's just me. All right, interview roulette. We wrote out the questions for Greg. Greg just has to read them verbatim, puts him on the spot, makes him feel a little awkward. Because is being super nice.
3: He's
2: very nice. Psychicfirefighter.com. And let's go to the next question, interview roulette.
3: My great uncle died in a toaster accident. Could we try to contact him?
7: So... proactively trying to reach people, it's just all a matter of what's around or who's around. But if there's someone that is, you know, if I say, hey, I want to contact to speak to my grandmother right now, there's no guarantee that she will specifically come through. It's just whatever is around or whatever message is around that has to come through.
2: Yeah, you don't have to know if someone's home.
4: Yeah. Right. Leave a message.
5: She might be napping.
2: So. Yeah, right.
3: We could try, but we can't guarantee.
6: Yeah. I tested this with AI because I'm like, oh, this is really going to help mediums because all I typed in to AI is, does Menace from the Woody Show know anybody that has passed away? And it came back with Ralphie May.
3: Oh, wow.
6: So, like, if I'm in the audience at one of these ceremonies, people can be asking questions. And then in the back, somebody can be on AI and be like,
2: okay.
3: Beating them the info.
5: Allegedly, that's what they already do.
4: Mm.
2: Interview roulette. Psychic firefighter. Next question with Greg.
3: Andrew Radziwitz. He's the psychic firefighter. And as somebody who thinks that basically anyone can do what a firefighter does, wouldn't it be more efficient and basically cheaper to just let the neighbors know to run outside and point a hose at a burning house?
2: Well, that almost sounds like Greg could have wrote it himself, though.
6: I know.
5: Greg,
6: right?
5: We thought other people write these, Greg.
6: Yeah.
2: Yeah,
3: I wanted to throw in one of my own there. Yeah. Getting.
2: All right. Well, what does he say to that?
3: Just let the neighbors know to run outside and point a hose at a burning house.
7: Yeah. That's right. Yeah, you know, there's some neighborhoods I saw that if you don't pay your taxes and there's a fire in your house, the fire department won't come put it out. So, yeah, that's wild.
3: So you would rely on the neighbors then?
7: Because I couldn't believe that. That would never happen in New York.
6: All right. So you tell me that right there, that sentence that guy just said didn't sound like he's from Australia.
2: Now that you saw.
4: No, but he had some words. He switches back and forth between New York and Australia.
8: He's trying. He's working
5: on it. Now that you mentioned, I am hearing it. Yeah.
3: What is your favorite kind of hose? Because my favorite are manufactured in Mexico. They call them Jose's.
2: That's also true. See, Greg could have wrote that one, too.
3: Very true.
2: All right, I'm going to listen even more carefully on the accent on this one. All right, here's what he says.
3: They call them Jose's.
7: Yeah, actually, I worked with a few Jose's, a few Jose's, a few Jose's. You know, I love them all and everything in between. No. I don't discriminate. If your house is on fire, you need service, I'm there to help you out. I don't care.
2: All I don't care.
3: 100% New York.
2: That one sounded 100% New York.
6: Yeah, but the previous one.
2: Yeah, let me go back to that last one.
3: Just let the neighbors know to run outside and point a hose at a burning house.
7: That's right. Yeah, you know, there's some neighborhoods I saw that if you don't...
2: That's New York.
7: Pay your taxes and there's a fire in your house, the fire department won't come.
8: I think he's working on it on fire department.
2: But even so, it's a FOIA department.
5: But like the neighborhoods.
7: Yeah. I'm put it out. So, yeah, that's wild.
2: Wild, I hear a little bit of Australia there.
4: Yeah.
5: How's your pie? It's wild.
3: Would rely on the neighbors then.
7: Because I couldn't believe that. That would never happen in New York.
2: It would never happen in New York.
5: Oh.
2: Hey, how you doing?
6: Yeah, he's going in between.
2: Well, there you go. That is the psychic firefighter, you guys. Psychicfirefighter.com.
3: He's a nice dude.
2: Yeah. He'll do readings. You know?
6: Greg, you got to tell me about these hoes.
2: Yeah.
3: The Jose's that I love so much?
2: Mm-hmm. All right. Well, nice job, Greg.
3: Thanks. Right. Good questions, guys.
2: Very brave.
3: I know. Let's do it again.
2: Much braver than just pointing a hose, right?
3: Yeah. Talking like this? Yeah. For sure.
2: 877-44-WOODY. 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
0: Where am I?
4: The Woody Show.
3: Where is that? There he is. You'll have something to say about this, I'm sure, Seabass.
0: Okie dokie.
3: Gina found this. So just as we're following up on psychics and things like that,
0: idioms.
3: This is another thing with science. It's a science thing.
5: Ooh.
3: Gina found.
5: Like psychics.
3: Yeah, Neil deGrasse Tyson.
2: Oh, yeah. Yeah, Seabass, I think this is something that is my gift to you just because I saw it and I thought. Seabass would really love that.
3: Yeah, you'd appreciate it.
2: Yeah, this is for you.
3: Here, there's a clip.
2: It speaks for itself.
3: Neil deGrasse Tyson.
6: 20,000 years ago, half of all humans born were dead by the age of 30. Fast forward to 1840, half of all humans born in the world were dead by the age of 35. We gained 5 years in 20,000 years.
3: Mm-hmm.
6: And every one of those people was eating organic. And the air was clear and the waters ran pure. So something else has happened since then that has nothing to do with how back to nature you are. And we call it science.
3: Yeah, so I did see a counter argument to it. I'm too dumb to remember exactly what it was, but they were basically saying that, man, that's not necessarily a fair.
2: Well, it's obviously oversimplification, but it's a good point.
7: We weren't fighting animals and stuff.
8: Right, yeah, you weren't fighting animals, and things like appendicitis didn't kill you.
3: Right.
8: Or doesn't kill you, I should say. You know, a tooth infection doesn't kill you like it may have done 250 years ago. So, yeah, I mean, he's right. I don't see what the problem is, and I appreciate it. Neil deGrasse Tyson's a pretty good,
3: How do you feel about him in general? You think he's pretty.
8: He's pretty solid. Like
5: he's very entertaining.
8: He's one of the few podcasts that I do listen to. My only problem is his co-host is a dork.
2: No,
8: it's this comedian he brings on for comedic value, and this guy's not funny, but Neil eats it up, and this guy will make
2: Neil loves it.
8: Yeah, so I mean, I know why he's there because Neil loves him, but the guy will make like. And that's why Einstein never got laid. Neil go. That's the only part I don't like. But yes, overall, Neil deGrasse, very good. Neil deGrasse Tyson. And he raised a good point that speaking of psychics and mediums and aliens and all that stuff, is a long time ago, he stopped arguing with, for instance, flat earthers on Twitter, because he said, I could be here all day trying to pull you guys up to where we are. And you're just going to kick and fight, and nothing I could say no proof I can give you could ever convince me. Whereas if you showed Neil deGrasse Tyson a real-life alien, or you showed him a real-life piece of alien technology, that would blow his mind. That's all he would talk about for the rest of his life. But you can't do that because it doesn't exist.
2: Yeah, it's wasted calories.
8: Right, so he said, I'm gonna focus more on, instead of pulling...
3: Morons.
8: Kidding.
3: You're gonna focus morons.
8: Instead of pulling humanity up behind me, I'm going to focus more on the people that are pushing it forward. So when he interviews... The newest, which I do enjoy, he interviews an expert on biology from Columbia and the expert on space travel from Stanford.
3: So
8: you
3: have to be super smart to enjoy listening to it?
8: No, they do a pretty good job. It's called Star Talk with Neil deGrasse Tyson.
7: Nice.
8: And they do a pretty good job of dumbing it down or making it conversational. Not dumbing it down, but making it conversational.
2: And he's smart, but he's also super curious. So he asks questions.
8: Yes.
3: Yeah. So he's listening to that. And I met the guys from the Are You Garbage podcast at Bert and Tom's Two Bears 5K. They were cool.
7: Yeah.
3: They were cool. I told them I would love to have them on the show.
8: Oh, Dave. Well, both things can be true.
3: I'm listening to the Are You Garbage podcast. He's listening to, talking to some guy from Columbia about
5: Neil
3: biology.
5: Neil deGrasse Tyson gets into that I can't wrap my head around. Anything that's astronomy-based to me is hard to comprehend. But a lot of stuff he says to me is inspirational, especially the piece where he talks about the chances of you simply being born infinitesimal.
8: Right.
5: And miraculous. And then it made me feel better.
2: Yeah. Right. It makes me feel better.
5: Like, just the fact that you're alive
3: it's the perspective you get from things like that. And also that one where it starts with a person standing on a city street and just keeps
2: zooming
3: back out.
2: Mm-hmm.
3: And then showing just how small Earth is. And then our galaxy. And then the vastness of what's out there. And you're worried about whatever it is.
8: And what he said right there is also true. If you were born just a couple generations prior, there's a good chance you'd be dead.
7: Yeah.
8: Just because of whatever. Some rat bit you and that's the end of you.
7: Now, Greg, I did see Neil just a couple weeks ago in person. He was wearing a t-shirt that had space all over it and like different planets. He would have hated it.
8: His fashion sense is not the best.
3: Not a cool look, huh, Greg?
2: But he does say that there is a 1,000,000,000% chance of alien life, just meaning like microbes, not like, sure, you know, aliens
8: it's
2: flying over
8: to your leader. It's somewhere. It's just not in these. Yeah. It's not in the latest UFO dump. I promise you that.
3: 877-44-WOODY. You can send us a text over to 22987. Yeah, I'll throw this little tidbit in there just because, you know, we're talking about aliens or whatever.
7: Yeah.
3: Also goes into conspiracy theories. So this artist and coder is going viral. He created what he calls an apocalypse early warning system.
2: Oh.
3: His system is very simple. It just tracks the private jets around the world.
2: Oh, yeah. Mm-hmm.
3: And if it sees a large number of jets suddenly leaving a city center, it will act as a warning sign for the rest of us normal people that there's some kind of apocalypse underway.
8: Just like what movie with John Cusack Menace?
7: I know which one you're talking about.
8: 2012, there you go.
7: Yeah, 2012.
3: He said, we are locked in a battle between the ultra-wealthy and the working class, but there are still things that the middle class can do to survive. And you can sign up for the alert system, and if it does go off, it'll notify you either by text or email.
7: I mean, that's absolutely true.
3: So you'll know
7: though.
3: People are on the on the move.
7: Are they all going to go to Denver to the airport and go underground?
8: Good idea.
3: So my question with that are the people that are creating these fallout shelters at home, these.
7: Is that the life you want to live?
3: Right. Then what? You've survived. Now
2: congrats.
3: What? Uh-huh. Everything else is obliterated. You come out from this thing. What?
5: Then you figure out how to survive another day.
8: But what if that...
5: In a perfect scenario.
3: Do you want that after living a modern life? Do you want like a scorched earth?
5: If it
2: no,
5: was
2: sir.
5: Like start over... Show The Last Man on Earth, that would be a wet dream.
3: It's after a nuclear fallout.
2: But if it was like the show The Last of Us, that would be a
5: then
2: nightmare.
5: Then that would be a nightmare.
3: Like I get going under
7: Paradise?
3: I get going underground to the cellar when the tornado is coming through.
2: Right. Yeah.
3: But if it's nuclear apocalypse and
5: so
3: everything
5: you survive
3: is,
5: that.
3: Everything is wiped what? Out. And you emerge from your underground bunker.
5: In that scenario, I'd rather be wiped out.
3: Even if you have millions or billions or whatever of dollars, what good does that do you if that's the state that the world is
7: afterwards? Yeah, but you don't know how good the bunker is because if you watch the show Paradise, it's all about this. It's on Hulu. And they built a pretty badass bunker.
5: But then you're stuck in there forever.
3: What life is that?
7: It's like the world that you know now.
3: It is?
7: Yeah.
3: How big is this thing?
7: It's massive.
3: Yeah?
8: So this is like 200 years in the future bunker, not today bunker.
3: Okay.
2: Well, and that's
5: so it's
2: the
5: like
2: thing.
5: You're in your own world.
2: Aren't like the multi billionaires trying to figure out how to get off this rock instead of, you know, like prepare for it
7: Mars
2: here?
7: Mars and stuff.
2: Yeah, exactly. Yeah.
3: And it'd be fun for the experience of like a little trip to Mars, right?
2: Yeah, why not?
3: You know, even though it would take forever to get there.
8: A little 2-year trip.
5: Yeah.
3: Right. But at least there's a beginning and an end to it. Cause then you come back and you have, you know, this world.
2: Yeah.
3: Right?
2: But I've been saying that for a long time. Like if it comes to the apocalypse, I don't need to be one
3: but
2: of the survivors.
3: Idea that we're like, okay, this thing, is it like, Superman's parents' planet, whatever that
2: was? Oh yeah.
3: Krypton. Yeah. Like where it explodes, you know, you're not coming back, but you're going to go to Mars and you're going to live in these little pods on the red planet. Like, that sounds awful.
5: Awful.
3: For the rest of your existence, that doesn't...
7: But
3: I don't know. Maybe I'll just hang out here and...
2: Party till it ends.
3: Ride it out.
5: Yeah. In this scenario, what happened to the liquor stores? Are they okay?
7: They're okay.
2: Oh, they're free for all.
3: 877-44-WOODY. 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
0: All right, well, get your last-minute thoughts in for Judge My Baby. We have the post pinned to the top of our Instagram page, at The Woody Show. A lot of comments on there.
2: What? Poor baby.
0: Nothing. Well, I mean, hey, the parents asked. The mom asked.
3: I'm ready to share my comment.
0: This is Jenna, Jenna's baby boy. She was listening and said, you know, Greg made the comment, there's no such thing as a cute newborn.
2: Yes.
0: And she said, I totally get it. And honest to God, would be the first to say mine wasn't cute if I genuinely thought he wasn't. Just want to know what you guys think. And this is a service, that one of the many services that we offer here at The Woody Show.
4: Yeah.
0: Where if you have a kid and before you go showing those photos around, you're not quite sure if you should be doing that, what the reaction is going to be. Because people are going to be forced to be nice.
2: Yeah.
0: Go, oh, my God.
4: Lie to your face.
0: Just beautiful. Precious. And inside they're going, God damn.
4: Ugly.
0: What is that? looks like a foot.
2: I might have to change my opinion on the newborn thing, though.
0: Oh, he said Greg's got news, guys.
2: I got baby news.
0: All Greg's right. got news.
2: I have a godson. He was born yesterday.
0: What?
2: And he's pretty damn cute. I got a photo that I'm going to text to you guys.
3: You're just saying that.
2: No, yeah, he's cute. Yeah. He's cute.
4: Okay.
0: Yeah. Okay. Do you want an honest opinion? The mom's not asking. We know the mom. She's fine
2: you
0: with
2: do.
0: It.
2: Yeah, no, I want your honest opinion. Right, I will send it to all of you.
0: She used to be our phone screener years and years and years ago.
2: Right. Uh-huh. And very, very, very, very long labor. I think it was 27 hours.
4: No, thank you.
2: Finally born, so I'm a godfather. I do have a question for the room, though. Should I send a gift to the parents? Should I send something for the baby?
4: Ooh.
2: Should I do flowers? Is that boring?
0: Let's see the photo,
2: Champagne.
0: Greg. Let's see the photo. You're really delaying this.
4: That's a good question. Okay, you definitely send a gift, but to who and what?
2: And what? Yeah, exactly.
5: Send definitely multiple. A baby gift. And then, I'm with Menace, multiple. But if you're going to do one, the baby.
4: And I wouldn't, if I was a mom with a newborn, the last thing I'd want to do is try to keep flowers alive.
0: Well, you are the godfather, right?
2: Right.
0: Yeah, you get him a Bible.
2: Is there a protocol? Yep. Oh, a Bible?
0: You get him a Bible.
4: Oh, really?
0: Yeah.
4: Is that the traditional gift?
0: Well, because you're supposed to be the one who's guiding them in spirituality, right?
4: Is it a Catholic thing? Like a godparent?
5: Yes.
4: Okay.
3: I don't know. But Morgan, now you answered the calls for us. Now, who would you want to be the godfather of your child?
4: Oh,
3: from the show.
5: Thank God that's never happening.
0: Yeah, you've got to pick somebody on the show.
2: That's a good question.
5: You know what? Greg would be a good choice, but Menace would take it on cool trips and get it out of my business.
4: You know, I'll overthink it, make sure it's always provided for.
5: But Seabass would be fun.
4: Okay, I'm out.
2: You got to pick one.
5: I'm going to go Menace, just because it'd take him on trips and stuff.
3: Experiences.
5: Yeah, get it out of my way.
2: Take him on trips.
3: Yeah, we would
5: maybe
3: go places.
5: Maybe don't bring it back.
3: Maybe not.
4: Hey, baby, so
0: I see the picture that you sent.
2: Yeah, right?
4: Mm-hmm. I don't
2: like, there's like a couple hours old in that photo.
0: It's a basic-ass baby, you know?
4: Yeah,
0: you
4: but think? It's not like, ugh.
0: Right, that's what I'm saying. Like, there's nothing.
4: Middle-of-the-road baby.
0: Yeah, they got all the
2: slime.
4: Off the goo
2: of
4: off him.
5: Oh, it's a cute little baby. He Everybody's looks happy. Yes,
0: that's a generic response.
4: But maybe that's his good side because we only see a profile.
0: What do you think? What do you think? On a scale of 1 to 10, Morgan. You love on a scale of 1 to 10.
2: Considering it's about an hour old.
5: 5, like NPC regular, like just a
3: are you saying
5: bland
3: mid?
5: Person? Yeah,
4: bland person.
0: That baby regular.
5: It's not cute. It's not ugly. It's just mid.
0: Right. Yeah.
4: It's a perfectly basic baby.
5: That's not a bad thing, though.
0: Yeah. It is interesting how when it's yours you're involved in some way.
2: Absolutely.
0: Greg's got a very loud opinion. He has had one for a long time when it comes to
2: newborns,
0: babies and newborns. But
2: for the most part, they're gross. There was one photo that she sent that was taken probably seconds after he was born. Still had the little umbilical cord thing on it. And there he did not look.
4: You got to clean him off.
0: Well, congratulations. Congratulations to Katie.
2: Absolutely.
0: We love Katie. Katie's great.
2: She's awesome.
0: Was one of our phone screeners that we had back in 2007 or 2008 or something like that. She was 18.
2: And she had
0: now she's married with a baby. And
2: right.
0: It's weird. Yeah. Good for her.
2: I'm so happy for her.
0: Does she work?
2: Oh, yeah. She still does radio.
0: Oh, she does?
2: Uh-huh.
0: Okay. Mm-hmm. I lost track. I knew she had a job, and I thought that one went away, but I wasn't sure what happened after that.
2: She's in radio.
0: So I didn't know that. I was like, okay, well, I'll have kids now and just stay home.
3: Yeah.
2: Well, no, she's still going to work from home, too.
0: Oh, okay.
3: Yeah, nice.
2: After maternity leave.
0: All right.
2: After baby vacation.
0: My wife says that she regrets staying home with the kids.
4: Oh, damn.
3: Oh, really?
0: And that would make sense if it was me saying something like that. I don't necessarily believe it from her. Like, I think maybe she feels that way in the moment, but I think come, you know, 10 years from now, she'll have a different take on it. I think she'll be like, you know what? Okay, I'm glad that I did that. Because I think right now she's stuck in a place where she didn't pursue going back to work.
2: Until recently.
0: She feels like she lost out on a bunch of time in doing, you know, we were both working in radio. She was on another morning show at the company where I was working. And and then, you know, we got together, married, baby within a year. It was very quick from that point. And then had the second baby, and then she's been staying home with the kids. And so she feels like she's missed out on that time. So while she's feeling that right now, I think in the grand scheme of things, most people would think like, okay, well, you know what? I'm glad I was able to, you know, volunteer in the classroom and be able to be there for the different things that only happen once.
4: Yeah, but
0: right? those like kind of like that small window of time.
4: I get that, but she's also like a mover and shaker. You know, like she's not just someone who's just sits around and, you know, likes to be lazy. Like she wants to be moving
0: She wants to do stuff, but I feel like she's not going to feel regret that she, you know, stayed home.
2: She won't.
0: With the kid. We have other friends, man. I don't think that her stitches were even healed. And back she was back at work. I mean, wasted no time. I think she was 2 weeks.
5: Get me out of here.
0: It was like 2 weeks and she was back at work full time. Couldn't wait.
6: Yeah. Which they still say really not to do because your body has to recover. And going back to work right away.
0: Loading bricks.
3: Yeah.
0: She was sitting at a desk.
6: I know, but they still say it's tough for your body to recover. Just the stress of being at work and not taking care of your baby within that very short period of time.
2: That's really? That's what women say to other women.
3: Yeah.
2: Just feel better. Chill out.
3: It's dangerous. Yeah. You go to work.
6: The body needs to heal. You're still in recovery. Yeah.
0: Okay. Well, what about anybody that's got a medical procedure done and, you stay home for whatever it is.
2: Like 3 days.
0: Yeah.
3: Yeah.
6: Yeah. It depends on whatever it is. Still, your body needs to stay home to recover and relax.
4: But say you like blasted a watermelon out of your ass. Like you'd need a couple of weeks off.
0: In this case, your ass is built to blast watermelons.
2: Right.
0: That's what it's for.
2: Right.
4: Yeah. But it's still still quite a trauma to the body.
0: What it was for. It was used for which it was designed.
4: Yeah. That doesn't mean you're doing watermelons. It.
2: Some weird anomaly.
0: Yeah. Yeah.
6: But you're also designed to care for the watermelon after too.
4: Yeah. Not abandon the watermelon.
2: Well, so is the dad.
3: Yeah.
6: Right.
3: The dad doesn't
4: actually
3: do anything.
4: They're not designed to do
6: not,
4: that, right?
6: Not in the same way.
2: Well, not designed to do that, but they should.
0: Dude, we were just talking to a guy, showed up to one of our events, and he was like, man, he goes, I had my kids too soon. Because his company just put in place a policy where the dad gets like 8 weeks.
3: Yes. Well, that happens at our company, too.
6: Yeah, most places have that now. It's pretty standard.
0: Yeah.
2: And you took what, 5 days?
0: Not even.
2: Not 5 days? I thought
0: not
2: it was 5 days.
0: No, my wife was still in the hospital. I was back at work because we had parents in town and there were people there.
3: They can take care of it.
0: Yeah, so like that's the time to work. You have all the help.
4: Speaking of help, and I guess the answer is going to be no because you had family there, but have you ever or did you know anyone who hired a night nurse?
0: Yeah, I know people that have. We didn't.
4: That seems like a great idea.

0: kind of split up the responsibilities that way.
1: She was working the third shift.
0: But, you know, people who might get mad at me for saying, oh, well, I can't believe he went back to work. Well, yeah, I mean, I was there for the birth. All these family members were in town. Everybody's hanging around. We had people at the house. Like, there's plenty of help. What am I needed for?
1: That's a good question.
0: I got to go back to work anyway. Somebody got to pay for this kid. Somebody got to pay for all this crap.
2: Yeah.
3: Yeah, but the paternity leave that's offered now, those 8 weeks that they get can be taken any time during the first year.
1: Really?
3: So the mom, when she's at home with the baby, right after having the baby, when she has to go back to work, the dad can take that after the mom goes back.
0: Don't get me wrong. I would take every ounce of that 8 weeks or whatever it is. I would take all of it. I would not sit there and pretend. I would have to pretend with the company. Oh, this is so I can bond with my child.
4: Yeah. I got
0: I'm just taking time off.
2: I need lots of skin to skin.
5: Wait, is that real? My dad apologized to me the other week. He's like, sorry, I didn't do enough skin to skin contact with you as a baby.
2: That's a new phenomenon.
1: That's word moist Instagram. To me. The word that's like my moist. Skin to skin.
4: It's for Instagram.
5: I've never heard of that, though.
1: You haven't?
5: No.
1: Everyone's supposed to like take their shirts off and put the baby on their chest.
0: So I'd love to see Woody and Greg go back to work with stitched up genitals and bloody nipples, milk leaking out of them. Hey, guess what? I had a vasectomy. I was at work the next day.
4: Actually,
0: in fact, I got a vasectomy, and that night I was headed out to an event that I had to be at. It was a bikini contest. Go figure.
4: Yeah, not the
0: my friend Rizzuto and I were hosting this bikini contest, and I was going to show up with
4: not to
0: a
4: one
0: fresh
4: up you,
0: vasectomy.
4: But I've had multiple kidney stone surgeries, and I was here the next day.
3: And we're full of heroes.
1: Seriously. We salute you. Thank you for your service.
0: It's called not being a pussy.
2: We're not saying that she has to go back
1: to work an
2: hour later.
0: Yeah. And if it was some kind of like really physical job, that'd be a different thing too. Again, she's not loading trucks. She was sitting at a desk.
2: Yeah. And she wanted to go back.
4: Yeah. And don't they say kidney stones is equal to giving birth?
0: So. I've heard people make that. You know,
1: we get it.
4: For women too?
0: From a pain profile. Yeah. I've heard that.
4: Weird, right?
0: Yeah. Dude, take your time. Don't take it right when soon as the kid's born, man. If you have all those family members around, like I'm telling you, that is a pro tip.
1: Yeah.
0: Wait until everybody's gone. You need that help. You need that time.
1: As long as your family isn't a pain in the ass.
0: Right.
2: Somebody texts in, skin to skin is real.
5: Yeah.
0: I know. We realize
4: real stupid.
1: I want to stop hearing about it.
5: Maybe I could
1: have
5: been better.
0: All right. More Woody shows next. We'll get your final feedback on Judge My Baby. So our listener who sent us the picture of her baby, Jenna, you can see the photos that she sent. They're posted at the top of our Instagram page. They're pinned up there. Leave us your comment. It's a baby scale of 1 to 10, meaning this kid's cute enough to show pictures around. That would be like a 10.
1: Mm-hmm.
0: That's the better side. The one side's like keep them pictures to yourself. That's what you want to chime in on.
2: Wait for the swan up.
0: Yeah, and if you have any other kind of like, you know, comments or anything else, you can feel free to leave those too. She did ask for honest feedback.
1: Yeah. Right.
0: Yeah, and so we'll get to that feedback next year on The Woody Show. Hang on.
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0: 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We are The Woody Show. 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
1: Today, expect intermittent showers and thunderstorms until 4 p.m. under mostly cloudy conditions with a high near 78. An east wind will blow at 10 to 15 miles per hour. Tonight, partly cloudy with a low around 67 and a chance of showers and thunderstorms after 3 a.m. South winds will gust up to 30 miles per hour. Tomorrow, anticipate thunderstorms with a high near 80 and gusty southwest winds. Tomorrow night, more thunderstorms are likely, with lows around 64. Tuesday, expect showers and thunderstorms until 1 p.m., with highs in the mid-70s.
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1: 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What up?
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3: Let's do it.
4: We're doing it.
5: We're
6: Let's
5: doing
6: all
5: it.
6: Go
4: the
6: in.
4: First time Greg and I did it.
7: Oh, crap. Yeah.
8: The Woody Show.
0: Now, before you think that we're being rude, this was a request from one of our listeners. Our listener, Jenna, sent us an email, wanted us to judge her baby because there are so many parents out there. They are just so quick to break out those pictures and show them off to people. Mm-hmm. And then everybody else has to pretend not to be horrified, go, ugh.
1: Yeah.
0: So, to know if you're really putting yourself in that situation, because every parent thinks that their kid is cute.
1: Sure.
2: As they should.
0: Right. It's your
1: it's
0: kid.
1: It's their job.
0: Yeah, it's your job. You're hard programmed. You're hardwired.
1: But there's
0: to,
1: a reason.
0: To feel that way.
1: There's a reason they call it a face only a mother could love.
0: Mm-hmm. That, is, that is also true. I've seen pictures of me as a baby and I go, oh, God.
2: Uh-huh.
1: Were you fugly?
0: Not fugly. I just, to me, I feel like I look awkward.
1: You didn't have the it factor as an
0: No,
1: infant.
0: No. I was never going to get picked for any kind of like
2: beauty
1: cereal
2: diamond?
1: Commercial.
0: Yeah.
1: Or
0: any kind
2: Everybody's
0: of like
2: got a picture. Like when the baby's a day old, the parents usually have that, right?
1: Yeah. And then I think that's like my baby book.
2: And then about a year old or so.
1: Yeah.
2: Because like baby kind of gross. I don't know if I've seen me as a newborn though.
1: Mm-hmm. We got to look for those.
0: So anyway, she sent an email, Woody Show, listening, heard Greg say there's no such thing as a cute newborn. I totally get it. And honest to God, I would be the first to say mine wasn't cute if I genuinely thought he wasn't. Just want to know what you guys think. Now, again, we have the photos that she sent over on our Instagram. You can look right now by going to our Instagram at The Woody Show, pinned right to the top. You'll see the Judge My Baby post. Click on that. Mm-hmm. And there's a couple slides in there. And you can see the photos that we are looking at. And these are not just our reactions. And our honest take, which she asked for the, on a scale 1 to 10, a baby 1 to 10, meaning 10, oh, this kid's cute. Show those pictures off.
1: Yeah.
0: One is keep those pictures to yourself.
2: Yeah.
0: And then we also have some of the feedback from the listeners, which you can also read through on the comments there. Leave yours on our Instagram at The Woody Show. Menace seems to be dying to get into one and dive in. So we'll go with Menace first.
9: I mean, picture number two. That baby looks rough, man.
0: All right, so picture number two is the one where he's sitting up.
9: Yeah,
0: eyes are open. There's a couple pictures here. One is the one where he's laying down.
9: Mm-hmm. I have comments about that one, but I want to start
0: off
9: with number two.
0: Just so we know which is picture number one and which is picture number two. Okay. If you're looking on our Instagram, picture number one, the kid is laying down and
2: about a minute old.
0: Right, he's got no shirt on. Hair looks kind of wet. Yeah. Picture number two. You could tell, like, it's either mom or dad, kind of like a hand prop behind him. He's got a onesie on, and he's looking at the camera. So this is picture number two?
9: Yeah, mm-hmm. Picture number two is so busted. Like, he's been through a UFC fight or something.
1: He has one big eye bag.
9: Or can a baby be an alcoholic, like, immediately?
0: Yeah, dude.
2: Totally. Yeah.
0: They look like they just pulled this kid out of a drunk tank.
9: Yeah, delete that photo.
2: Like he's so jaded with life already.
9: I know. He's like, God, yeah, he looks young and old at the same time, you know?
0: Yeah.
9: But not
0: Someone
9: good.
0: Said he looks like a little elf on the shelf.
9: Yeah.
2: A little bit.
0: In the comments.
9: Yeah, he looks really sad, too. But not good. The first photo, like, I think the proportions are off. It might be the angle, but the head doesn't even look attached to the body. It looks way bigger than the body. And then also, like, put a shirt on, dude, because the man boobs are too crazy already.
0: Okay.
9: You know?
0: So, Menace, this baby on a scale of 1 to 10.
9: Ooh.
0: Again, 10 meaning show those pictures off all day. 1, keep them to yourself. What do you give this kid?
9: Yeah, you're going to have to keep them to yourself for a while. I'm giving it a 3 out of 10.
0: All right, it's a baby 3.
9: Yeah. Mm-hmm.
0: All right. Gregory?
9: Not good.
2: Well, the first photo, the newborn photo with the shirtless man boob photo, I think for a newborn, he is noteworthily cute.
9: Look how big that head is.
2: I think, well, it's proportional. Babies have big heads and big eyes. And his hair is all wet and he looks cute. And like,
9: really?
2: He doesn't look alien-like to me. He's not weird colors. He's super cute as the newborn. That second one, oof, Menace is right. He looks old and young at the same time. He looks angry. Like I said, he looks like he's coming off a shift at the factory, working the graveyard shift.
0: I said this baby looks like a man ready to retire.
9: Yeah.
2: Yeah. I mean, the eye bags. So the first one, super cute. Second one, like, wow. He went
9: the
2: wrong way.
9: Is it the same baby?
0: Swan down.
2: He swanned way down.
0: Yes, you said.
2: So overall, because the first one I find so cute and the second one is so bad, 5.5.
0: Ooh. 5.5.
9: Generous.
2: And that might be too generous, but
1: yeah, I like the comment. Ooh. Somebody said, "Did Stephen Hawking have a baby?"
0: Yeah, again, you can see the pictures that we're looking at for this round of Judge My Baby on our Instagram, pinned to the top of the account at The Woody Show on Instagram. This comment says, 1 out of 10. I'd spike that thing like Gronk scoring a touchdown.
1: Oh, come on.
0: Telling us to judge a baby when it looks like the baby is judging us.
1: That's a good one.
0: It's kind of funny. Yeah, because somebody said, why does it look like a CPA judging me for my purchases last year?
1: Yeah.
0: This baby looks like he's disappointed that you didn't get an A on your math test.
1: Yeah.
0: That last picture, he's ready for a tiny suit, a briefcase, and a board meeting. Gina Grad.
1: Yeah, same with Greg, except I actually would... What I do is I say, if someone gave me this baby to hold, would I hold it close to me and be like, oh, or I'd be like, oh, okay. And this is kind of like, okay, baby.
4: Drop
1: so
4: it.
1: I wouldn't like press it to my body and cry. I give him a 4.5.
0: Yeah. Somebody said, this kid looks like the Home Alone guy after the crack.
1: Oh.
0: Looks like he represents the Lollipop Guild.
1: Yes, yes.
0: One says, how can a baby come out looking like a backwards Mitch McConnell? This kid got screwed from the get-go. Oh,
1: somebody said he looked like Michael Cera, and I see that too.
0: This one says, definitely a touch of the tism.
1: Oh.
0: Nice. Looks like he had a rough 9 months inside that belly.
2: Man. He's tired.
0: He is cute. I think like an 8 out of 10 on the newborn cuteness scale. I thought my daughter was the cutest newborn ever, but now I'm scared of her newborn pictures, like going back and looking. Okay.
1: Like you're in a fog right now.
9: That was a family member commenting.
0: Okay, this baby skipped the potato phase. 8.5.
1: Oh, okay.
2: Really?
0: This one says he looks like Josh from 21 Pilots. Not in a bad way. Kid is cute.
1: Okay.
0: This is giving me baby fever. Stop it, guys. I'm too young.
1: Aww.
9: Ew.
0: All right, what do you think, Morgan?
4: Okay, well, so the first picture, right, where it's all slimy. My first thought is put it back in.
0: Yeah, yeah, the toothpick didn't come out clean.
4: Like if I'm the dad, I'll just slide that thing right back in and get in the car and leave. I think he's gonna have eczema sometime in the future. His skin just doesn't look right. And then the second picture,
0: it's a baby.
4: Maybe like an eating disorder in the future. His body's just not proportional. That being said, I don't think it's that ugly, so I'll go with a 5.
0: Wow, that's generous. That's generous considering, you know, all the things you just said.
4: Yeah. Yeah.
0: That would never really mean.
2: Yeah, right.
9: Uh-huh.
0: Yeah.
4: Well, in the future, it'll get worse.
0: Sammy.
5: So the first picture, I agree with the no shirt on and kind of all wet after being born. Super cute. A very cute baby. Looking at that, I say 8. But then you look at the other picture, and man, the bags under his eyes and how tired he looks. And he does look just like an angry old man who's like yelling at the kids to get off of his lawn and like has been up all night. It just is not.
0: Yeah, back in the day, there were those movies, Grumpy Old Men.
9: Yeah.
5: Yes. Uh-huh.
0: Looks like, he kind of looks like a baby Walter Matthau.
1: Yeah.
2: Yeah. Right? He does.
5: Yeah. So the second picture I give about a 3. So I'll just in the middle there, I'll give it a 5 overall.
1: Yeah.
0: All right. 5. And that's kind of where everything we looked at all the ratings that people left on the picture. And thank you, by the way, for doing that. This is a really good service. I feel like not a lot of people are willing to be honest with parents, especially when it's their kids and keep that to yourself. You know, kid's cute.
2: Right.
0: But the average rating, after we tallied everything up, was a 5.3.
1: Hmm. Okay, I think that's fair.
2: That's fair.
9: Okay.
0: Yeah.
2: I would love to get an update in about a year.
0: A 5.3. So
2: what kid is that?
0: We'll hit up Jenna and let her know.
9: All right.
0: Yeah, the only other picture that she sent was this one, but it's kind of the same.
1: Oh, that doesn't
0: same
1: help.
0: Stage. Yeah.
9: Oh. Yeah.
2: See?
1: Same thing,
2: cute.
1: But eyes closed.
4: That looks like a stock photo.
9: Again, is that the same baby?
4: Yeah, it doesn't look the same.
9: It doesn't look like that any of those other photos.
0: Oh, man, they covered up his boobs. So.
9: Yeah, they covered up his boobs, but his face
2: the
9: man looks...
2: And that's before he got the job at the factory.
9: Yeah. Right. And they put a jacket on to make his body more proportionate.
0: So if this is your first time through on a round of Judge My Baby, now you know what it's all about. We're really trying to be helpful. And if we can be helpful to you, and you like to send us a couple photos... It's got to be photos that you own the rights to.
2: Absolutely.
0: Just FYI, we'll ask you that. We'll send you a confirmation. You know, hey, is it cool we post these photos? Is it cool? Like, you own these photos. We don't want any hassle from anybody. Mm-hmm. And then also know going into it that not everybody's going to say your kid's cute. Even if the kid's really cute, There are going to be some people.
2: Yeah, people will find faults with anything.
0: Right.
2: Yeah.
0: So just know what you're getting yourself into. But if it's a service you would like to take advantage of, send us an email. A Judge My Baby email. You can hit us up on our email at The Woody Show. 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And thanks to Jenna.
1: We do appreciate you.
5: Pray for her.
0: Yeah. We sure love an opportunity to talk some crap on babies. All right. More Woody Shows next. Hang on.
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1: Wow. Now I feel like an idiot. Asking me all these questions when I'm f***ing hammered is not fair.
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0: A lot of people relating to Morgan telling us about her issue trying to pair her Bluetooth.
3: Oh, really?
0: Yeah. It's not as easy as it used to be, just hooking up an aux cable kind of thing. I told you, I'm a pretty with it dude from a technology standpoint and figuring things out.
3: Yeah.
0: I had that rental car recently where I'm like, forget it, because there was just a screen and one knob. No home button, no other button. I couldn't even figure out how to get back to the other screen, and it turns out you had to download the car's app.
3: Yeah.
0: Then it would show up with your other apps on the Apple CarPlay, and that's how you would know to go back to the main screen to the infotainment. I'm like, forget it.
3: No way.
0: So it was just for like a couple days I had this stupid car. So, you know, I just sat in silence.
3: With your thoughts.
0: It was fine. Just me and my thoughts. Yeah, Morgan was telling us how she was trying to pair, for the longest time, she was trying to pair her phone with her car.
3: With the Bluetooth.
0: With the Bluetooth, and it just wouldn't do it. So she got a Bluetooth speaker that she would just have in the car.
4: Oh, I love that.
3: Put it in the cup holder. Yeah.
5: Oh, my God.
6: I put that there with the people that take, like, a mirror, and then they duct tape it to, their side mirror.
3: Well, if my car would have said, you need to stop the car before you do this,
0: and that's what it turned out it was.
3: Then I would have known.
6: Yeah, it's the car's fault.
0: Yeah, she can't be moving. The car knows it's moving, and it won't allow you to do any of the pairing.
5: It's a safety feature.
0: Which I find to be annoying.
3: Yeah. Agreed. It makes sense, but
5: let me live.
3: Yeah.
6: Well, sometimes are you talking to your Siri and it's like, oh, I can't bring that up because the car's moving?
4: Yes.
6: Does that happen to you?
4: Just ask a question that requires a verbal response. I can't tell you that right now. Like, tell me. I'm not asking to look at anything.
0: And I had another rental car recently where I ended up disabling it through the menu because it was driving me nuts. It wouldn't even let you put the car in gear, like reverse or drive, before everybody in the car had their seatbelt on.
3: Ew.
6: Oh, that's crazy.
0: So not just the driver, but everybody in the car.
6: I haven't heard that one yet.
0: And you're like, what is going on? Why won't this thing go into gear? I'm like, oh, and then it comes up as
5: one of you idiots in the back.
0: Yeah, so I'm like, all right, forget it. And you could turn that crap off.
3: I guess we should be reading the manuals for the cars, huh?
0: Yeah, right.
3: Then we would know.
5: Trial and error is better.
0: Well, we got a brand new redneck news.
2: The Woody Show. If you got three cars with a total of zero wheels, that's redneck news.
0: And this redneck news involves this dude. He was driving down the highway when he saw the flashing lights of a police officer in his rearview mirror. He pulled over and just assumed he was getting a speeding ticket. I mean, what else could it be?
6: Yeah.
0: It's not like he was drawing attention to himself in any other way. Oh, wait.
7: Oh, wait?
0: According to the cops, the guy's car was held together with duct tape and wishful thinking, quote unquote.
3: It was together, though.
0: They said it looked like it had been chewed up. There was rebar just sticking out in random places, duct tape in place of a rear window. And the dude had welded a gate latch to the side to keep the driver's side door closed. Like you see on bathroom stalls.
4: Oh, yeah.
0: He welded it to the outside of the, here's a picture, that's of the outside of the car.
7: I've seen that on tailgates, but never on a driver's side door.
0: That's the driver's side door.
7: Also, rebar,
0: right there.
7: Not a common ingredient in cars.
4: Right. Yeah.
0: Anyway, now he was also ticketed for speeding because he had that bucket of garbage doing 80 and a 50.
5: Wow, that's impressive.
0: But he was also hit with a bunch of fines for having a car in that kind of condition out on the roads, which you can't do.
5: It's like more of a dirigible. I wouldn't even call it a car. Yeah. I don't know what that is.
3: If it goes 80, though, it's pretty good.
0: Well, there you go. White trash man pulled over for speeding in a rolling junkyard. That is today's redneck. Good stuff.
4: I had a broken sunroof once, and I put a piece of wood over it.
5: That doesn't seem like something you would do.
4: And just screwed it in. Yeah. It was a truck that I bought for $100.
5: Oh, okay.
0: We worked with somebody for the longest time. They had a hole rusted in the floor in the back seat, and they just had a piece of plywood over it to keep the water from coming up all in there.
4: Fixes everything.
0: Yeah.
3: I still need to fix the dent in my car.
6: Yeah.
0: Quick break. More Woody Show coming up next. Hang on.
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2: Now I feel like an idiot.
0: Speaking of idiots, CBS, did you see Rachel Dolezal, however you say her name?
3: Oh, yeah.
4: Dolezal.
0: Dolezal, the latest on her.
3: My African queen, what's up with her?
0: Who now goes by Nkechi Diallo, by the way.
3: Oh, I told you.
4: Yeah.
3: I did not know that.
0: Yeah.
4: Oh, my God.
0: Back in the news. So this is the woman who got busted. What was she running? She was running,
3: I believe, the NAACP.
5: Yeah, she was
3: in her chapter. Washington, Spokane or something.
0: Yeah, she was living as a black woman. Bitch ain't black.
4: No,
0: like she's a white chick, and she was just playing dress up.
6: Somebody called her transracial.
4: Yes.
0: Yeah. Anyway, she's back in the news after revealing that she's launching a new adult-oriented career path as a certified sex coach.
6: Oh.
3: Yeah, wasn't she on OnlyFans for a while?
0: While continuing to post content on OnlyFans.
3: There you go.
0: She said that she is nearly finished with a 300-hour sex coaching certification.
5: Sweet.
0: And wants to use it alongside her online content to help clients, specifically single moms, improve their sex lives.
6: All right.
3: The best way to do that is not be a single mom.
0: She also said feminist. I'm surprised to hear you say that.
3: Because there's too many gross guys out there is what I'm saying.
0: Oh, I see.
4: Yeah.
0: She also said OnlyFans has become her most reliable income source after years of public backlash following. That was 2015, by the way.
5: Who's paying for that?
3: She's not hot.
0: That was 11 years ago.
6: That's crazy. Mm-hmm.
0: Like what?
4: 2 years ago.
0: I know. It doesn't seem like it'd be 11 years ago. Yeah, where she was exposed for pretending to be a black woman.
4: Right. Just
6: and her mom was like, what?
4: Playing dress
6: You want to see her pictures as a fifth grader? She has red hair and white freckly skin.
0: Yeah.
4: Still does.
6: Yeah.
0: We got Woody Show Cartnarks coming up for you. So Cartnarks on the way. Agent Sebastian in these streets. We had that round of gay or not gay, gay or nay.
4: Right.
0: And that one dude, he brought up this thing.
7: Not returning your shopping cart. I have said this a million times, but not returning your shopping cart proves that not only are you worthless and a piece of it proves that you're not a contributing member to society. You're a loser, dude. Put the back where you got it. Mommy don't work here.

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0: And Seabass, Agent Sebastian of the Cardnarks, out there in these parking lots, trying to get people to do what they're supposed to do. Bring the cart back to the cart corral or back to the front of the store. And a brand new round of

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1: So much Cartnarks material on Instagram. 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Also on YouTube. You can check out the Cartnarks YouTube page. Mm-hmm. And Agent Sebastian, tell us about this explosive confrontation.
2: So this guy, driving a very nice, bright red Porsche SUV, which to me is a waste of Porsche, quite frankly, because it looks like any other midsize crossover SUV sort of thing.
3: Right.
2: But a very nice car. He's at a warehouse club, so he's got some cash. And he takes his cart and he says, oh, I'm right here on this sidewalk. I'm just going to leave it there.
3: Mm-hmm.
2: Yeah, that's the end of that.
3: I can't walk anymore.
2: Now he's got a gray hair. He's a silver fox, about 5'8", maybe, a stout gentleman. And so I approach him, and I assume he's going to be nice and say, oh, I'm sorry, I slipped my mind. But no, he has a ton of excuses.
4: Oh, no.
5: What are we going to do with it?
6: Cart returns right there, my sir.
5: It's a long walk.
6: But it's not as long as you took to get out here.
5: I picked it up last time and was sent right here and walked in with it.
6: Oh, that's interesting. I mean, that's nice, I suppose. But, like, let's say you go to the bathroom and you find, let's say, that someone has taken a dump on the toilet seat. If you then clean that off but then leave your own dump, that's not a good thing.
5: But it pushed out of the way.
6: But it's not out of the way.
5: I found it right there. I walked in with it. I didn't get in line. Right. Saved them time picking it up. I thought it was a nice
7: thing. There it is.
6: Well, you could have done a nice thing.
5: I wouldn't do anything anymore.
6: The exact opposite. You're being a child, sir.
5: I'd be a dick.
6: You're being a child, and you're getting a magnet for that one, sir.
5: You touched my car.
6: Too late. I already had it.
1: Thud.
2: That's a red Porsche. His first excuse is, what do you want me to do with it? Is that my point?
3: Confused.
7: What could possibly be done?
3: I've never been to a store.
2: Second excuse is, well, that's where I found it. Of course, I shut that down.
3: Sure.
2: Third excuse was, well, I'm just not going to do anything anymore. And then he threw on the excuse that Woody was just previewing last segment of, well, look, I mean, I already went in there and I spent a lot of money. I pushed my thing around. But they're making
3: right.
2: me do
7: I don't work here.
1: They owe me.
2: Right. So then, so 3, 4, 5 excuses. He's just, verbally sparring with me at this point. He gets the magnet that says, I don't remember shopping cart like a jerk. So that, of course, escalates to physical threats.
6: Oh.
5: Well, I'll whoop your ass.
6: Sir, you're a very old man. That's not going to happen.
5: Get this shit out of here.
6: See, I was ready to block you.
5: Put shit on my car, just my car.
6: So you want me to?
5: No, I don't want you to.
6: Then why'd you tell me to do it?
5: I'll knock the shit out of you.
6: Are you like an ex-MMA fighter or something I don't know about?
5: Yeah.
6: What league did you fight in?
5: Touch my car. I'll nail your ass. I'm an ex-linebacker in the NFL, so I'll knock the shit out of you.
1: Oh, wow. Used to be a linebacker in the NFL.
8: Now he's giving his resume.
2: Yeah, okay. Well, I'm seeing he's driving a Porsche, a new Porsche. I'm thinking, that might be right. But I noticed, like I said, he's probably in his late 50s, or maybe even older. He is not tall. Like I said, he's shorter than I am. He's like 5'8 or something.
1: Rudy Rudiger?
2: We'll see.
7: Rudy
2: didn't make it to the NFL.
1: Is
2: so,
1: it LT?
2: Yeah, so let's find out. Let's find out.
5: I'm next linebacker in the NFL, so I'll knock the out of you.
6: You're a little short for that, aren't you?
5: Yeah, I am. That's why I'm so badass.
6: How fast? No. What was your 40 time, sir?
5: 4.6.
6: That's pretty good.
5: What do you want to know?
6: What's your 40 time today, though?
5: Enough to catch your slow fat ass.
6: Oh, I don't think so, sir. I train often.
3: Wow, you guys are just chatting.
7: I know.
1: You're breaking it down.
2: So he ran a 4.6, which is decent for a linebacker. If indeed, because he would have, again, looking by his age, I don't even know if they had the combine back then. So I'm like, well, I'm pointing that out.
7: I love the stats.
3: Yeah. And he's also contradicting himself because he's pointing out that he's in such great shape.
2: Right.
3: Yeah. But can't get to the cart corral.
7: Yeah, it's a long way.
3: That's too far.
2: Yeah, okay, so he then...
1: Just pretend the quarterback is at the cart corral.
3: Right.
1: Get him. Yeah, go get him.
2: So he thinks he can catch me, though. But meanwhile, I'm staying away from him because, again, I'm pointing out, and this happens all the time, where, well, why don't you fight me, you puss?
8: No.
2: Well, because that's not what the point of the cart narcs is. The point
3: that's not what adults do.
2: The point is... We can behave like civilized human beings.
7: Nah.
2: Well, that's what I point out to him.
5: You run away.
6: Yeah, I'm not going to fight you over a card. That'd be very immature of me. What team did you play for, by the way?
5: LA Ram.
6: So more like the LA Lazy Bones is what it sounds like.
7: Oh!
2: Boom roasted, yes.
7: LA
2: Lazy Bones. LA Rams, for folks who aren't aware, they were in LA, went to St. Louis for a number of years. And his age, I thought, well, maybe this guy could have played for the LA Rams. Because he was old enough, he might have been... In their first stint in L.A.
7: Yeah.
2: Well, little Googling, little sleuthing, little AIing, I found this guy's football resume.
7: Oh, you did? Was he being honest?
2: I'm not going to say his name on the air because that's not the point of Cartnarks to dox, as they say.
1: What number was he?
2: Yeah. And number Z. Oh, I can find that out, actually. Hold on. He was a linebacker. You know what? I'll say he was number 11.
8: Okay.
2: He played from 1976 to 1979 for a
3: that's his old Porsche.
1: That's right.
2: For a Division III football team.
3: Oh.
2: He was on the LA Rams shortly thereafter.
4: Uh-huh. Okay.
2: In the ticketing division.
1: Oh.
7: Wait, what?
3: So not all.
8: He just combined a couple of pieces of information.
4: Wait, so he worked
1: was a linebacker, and he was at one point employed by the Rams, just not as a linebacker.
2: Not a badass linebacker that kicked my ass.
8: He just scooted those trivia pieces together.
4: Yeah. So, wait, he worked one of those booths I go to get my tickets?
2: Let me just say this, and again, I'm not doxing him directly. But again, thanks to AI, he was listed. I found an old program from like 1981,
8: oh my God.
2: And he's listed in the ticketing department. Because I have his old photo from 1979.
1: Well, to be fair, they had won the Super Bowl while he worked there. He would have gotten a ring.
4: Yeah. Ooh.
2: He was listed at 6 feet, 200 pounds. Again, when I ran into him, he was probably 5'8", 180. So.
4: Well, don't you shrink when you get older?
2: I mean, I don't know about that much.
3: 4 inches?
2: So, my buddy. But that just kind of shows you, and he's now some kind of sales guy in the area that he's in. But it just shows you how, like, I guarantee he used that line throughout the 80s to try to get laid at bars.
8: Oh, for sure.
4: Because no one can Google it.
2: Right. There wasn't Googs. There wasn't all the powers that we, the Cartnarks, have.
4: Yeah, but people can see how tall he is.
1: Your intelligence division.
2: Right. And even me, you saw, and I didn't even know the time. I was like, man, you don't look like an NFL line. Because even in the 70s and 80s, they were pretty big dudes, especially linebackers.
4: Monsters.
2: You've got to be 6 foot or so. Yeah. He was built like a cornerback or a running back. So anyway.
1: Yeah.
5: Your next linebacker in the NFL, so knock the out of you.
1: Yeah, okay. Yeah,
2: your next effing ticket taker. Oh, you loser.
1: All right. Cartnarks continues next here on The Woody Show. Hang on.
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0: Jumping back in to another brand new round of Cartnarks for you this morning. Agent Sebastian in the parking lot trying to get people to do the right thing and return those carts.
2: And we got a bad taste in our mouths from that lazy fake LA Rams linebacker who, again, played D3 college, so basically junior college, which basically means he had a pulse.
3: That's NFL.
2: Put a helmet on. But then lied about it to my face, only to be found out by the, again, as they say, the internet is undefeated. Let's go to a nicer lady. Of course, when I was up covering the Morgan fight in Philadelphia, I did some cartnarking during the day. And wouldn't you know it, no one tried to kill me in Philadelphia.
4: Oh, that is crazy.
5: That's shocking.
3: That's a surprise.
2: In fact, I found a nice lady with one of the best accents who didn't fight me on it. In fact, kind of said, okay, it's not a big deal.
6: I'll put it over there.
2: I can do it for you if you'd like me to.
6: Yeah, I'll do it. It's up to you.
7: If you like me too, I'm happy to do it for you.
6: It doesn't matter. You sure?
7: You offered, I'll do it.
2: Oh, okay.
3: Friendly.
2: Some folks say that's a Delco accident, which is different, Delaware County, which is different than a Philadelphia accident.
0: It's pretty similar.
2: I would say so too. But
0: yeah.
2: Hey, you want me to put it over there? I was kind of pointing at it. I didn't even have to put on the sign or the
0: Yeah, the
2: siren.
0: Accent kind of morphs. You get in from like Philadelphia into Jersey, and then the further north you go, it changes even a little bit more to become the New York accent. Then you go even further up north than that. You start getting in the Massachusetts and that Boston kind of thing. It's all a version of the same general thing.
2: Right. General mush mouth.
0: Yeah.
2: And then, of course, you can go west and get the Pittsburghese out of that. But she was very sweet. I'll do it. You want me to do it? I'll do it.
0: But I'll bring it back.
3: She was very friendly, but it's also like it's news to her. Like, oh.
2: Oh, really?
3: Okay.
4: Is this a cart?
0: Like, well, hold on. Let me just put my milk
3: in
0: the cart.
2: Milk needs some water.
0: Yeah, let me put this case of water in my milk.
2: I agree, Greg. I'm a bit perturbed. And the first guy had it, too. Like, the fake, like, what?
3: Yeah, huh?
0: Are we doing that now?
3: Okay. I guess this is a new policy.
0: Woody Show Cartnarks.
2: So, more celebrities have become aware of Cartnarks, and we may have a beef on our hands with one Louis J. Gomez. For folks who don't know, he runs the Legion of Skanks, Skank Fest, a very, very popular podcast, and he was exposed to me and the Cartnarks.
0: Another famous person I've never heard of.
4: No.
2: Oh, Louis, like, you go to Skank Fest?
5: I know that name.
4: Yeah, Skank Fest.
5: I can't put a face to the name.
2: It is hundreds of
0: Is that like World Cup?
2: I will say this. We're crapping on it now, but his podcast.
0: No, I've made the point before. It has nothing to do with him or the podcast. I'm sure he's a lovely person, or maybe not. You got
2: to
0: be. But it has nothing to do with anything. It just back to a previous conversation we've had about every day. It feels like you hear about another person who's quote super famous, but you've never heard of.
3: Right.
2: I think, this
0: and that's modern day celebrity.
2: Yeah. Well, we're very fractured media wise. In any case.
0: Right.
2: He found out about me, and this is his opinion with some other folks.
8: Found another person to hate on the internet. And what will happen is you'll put your groceries away, and then you'll, as we all do, look around, and then you push your grocery cart away from your car.
4: You get in the car and drive away.
8: And you get in your car and drive away. Yeah. As we all do.
2: Do we?
8: Whatever.
2: Yeah.
8: Groceries are overpriced.
4: Yeah.
8: Like, you know.
3: Oh, okay.
8: And then as you start driving away, he takes a big magnet that says something.
4: I didn't put my cart away.
8: Something like I'm a slob or something
4: on your car,
8: and he throws the magnet at your car and it sticks to your car, and then you stop the guy. You're this all on video. You stop, you're like, that's a crime, you piece of shit. You're all on video looking like a lunatic because this guy is going out and being a little bitch.
2: Okay.
0: The way he told the story, though,
5: he said they're telling people they committed a crime.
2: Well, some people yell that at me.
0: I think the way he told the story, though, makes me want to watch Cartnarks.
4: It's a good commercial.
0: Like he's kind of, it's more an endorsement for what you're doing. Because I think most people hear that, they go, sounds cool.
4: So check that out.
2: He even admitted it in the preface. Like, you're done with your carts, you look around because you know you're doing something wrong. And to be fair, Luis Gomez, he's very, I think he calls himself the Puerto Rican rattlesnake. He tweeted out about this, and he said, before he played another, he said, I'm torn. Because I've enjoyed some Cartnarks videos, but he's also a dweeb rat.
0: Two things can be true at the same time.
2: Right, but to which his follower said, this is a perfect follower response, he would only be a rat if he was going to the authorities. He's being a burden to people that are continually burdens on society.
9: Oh. Yeah, this is more street justice.
2: Exactly. He is doing God's work. another person says, hey, Lewis, your Puerto Rican is showing. That's not very nice.
3: Relevant.
2: He's
0: going to get flagged.
2: He's the kind of guy who would joke about that. He says, what would happen if he were confronted by me?
8: Right. If this guy threw a magnet in my car,
4: you'd be busting a hemorrhoid.
8: It would be World War III, dude. It would be, this guy would have the perfect video. I mean, goddamn it, would I react.
4: Lewis in basketball shorts.
10: No way it does not end with Lewis holding the card over his head like Donkey Kong.
4: Yep.
0: But everybody says the same thing.
3: It would be World War III.
2: Yeah.
3: Okay.
5: I think with this guy, because he did a podcast episode that I listened to with Tom Segura's wife,
2: Christina.
5: And yeah, he's like,
2: he's got from in the streets.
5: Like, yeah, for like stab fights with his roommates and stuff.
2: Yeah,
5: like
2: there are videos of him fighting people on the streets. So he's kind of that nature, which makes sense. And by the way, spoiler alert, I talked to him last year at the Gathering of the Juggalos because he was the host with Big Jay Oakerson.
5: Oh, nice.
2: So he doesn't even know that he's already had a conversation with me.
5: Yeah.
0: Just out of curiosity, elevator kind of pitch, Skankfest, what is that?
2: So it is a comedy festival. So it's based upon their podcast, but their podcast.
0: Not what I thought. Okay.
5: Oh, no, dude, it seems like
2: it's
5: Folsom Street Fair. Like,
0: oh, really?
5: Yeah.
2: It's way bigger than anything we've ever done. I stopped by one of the ones they had in North Vegas, and it's every big comedian from Shane Gillis on down you've ever heard of to Dave Attell. Mm-hmm. Like all these people, you know, like Menace says, Tom Segura, Bert Kreischer, they all know these people very, very well. And it's like a couple hundred comedians, a couple thousand people. They do it in New Orleans or Vegas.
5: But it's full on like... debauchery.
2: It's nasty. Yeah. Basically, old Opie and Anthony fans kind of move to Legion of Skanks. That's where that crowd of people go.
0: And I loved Opie and Anthony.
3: But there's a sexual element to the crowd?
2: Not especially, no.
3: But why are you saying
5: at least the
3: Folsom
5: way he described it.
0: He said Folsom Street Fair, which is why Greg is saying that.
2: Like, there's not hardcore gay
3: Joeing
2: stuff.
3: And
5: The way that he was talking about it on that podcast episode that there were.
2: Well, like, maybe there's one like flashing and stuff. Like, I've been to it. It's not that.
5: Okay.
0: Yeah. All right. What do you show? Cartnarks.
2: Finally, they have a really funny idea to turn the tables on me, the Cartnark.
0: Oh, this is Luis Gomez still?
2: Yeah, yeah.
0: All right.
4: So now we have to get the magnet.
11: Sticker narc.
4: Sticker and magnet narc on the Cartnark.
10: Sticker picker.
8: Yep. That's a great bit. He does that, and you come here with another one, you're gayer. You're like,
12: excuse me.
8: Throw a magnet at him.
2: I think his main problem with me is the character of Cartnarks is kind of a dweeb and kind of a dork. And kind of,
9: oh, yeah.
2: But that's the whole
0: point. Unlike the real person who's super manly.
3: Oh, yeah.
9: Highly sexy and trained,
3: muscular.
9: Right?
5: Super cool.
2: That's why it's a character.
3: Right.
2: All right.
3: Such a stretch.
2: So, but again, his followers kind of put him in place, I believe. And he admitted they're kind of funny sometimes. Finally, on the Cartnarks here, this guy, I never heard of him before, and you'd be right to say I've never heard of this guy, Bobby Joe Ebola.
0: Ebola?
2: That's his, he does songs.
0: Okay.
2: And here's his song called The Returner.

0: check it out.
1: Whoop your ass.
2: Sir, you're very old now. That's not going to happen.
1: Get this shit out of here.
2: See, I was ready to block you.
1: Put shit on my car. Just my car.
2: So you want me to?
1: No, I don't want to touch you.
2: Then why'd you tell me to do it?
1: I'll knock the shit out of you.
2: Are you like an ex-MMA fighter or something I don't know about?
0: Yeah. What league did you fight in?
1: Touch my car. I'll nail your ass. I'm next linebacker in the NFL, so I'll knock the shit out of you.
3: Get out. Get the hell out of my house. In Jesus' name, I pray. I rebuke it in the name of the Lord.
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I say you look so fine that I really want to make you mine. 4, 5, 6, come on and get your kicks. 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
2: All right, so remember we were talking about Seabass's text ban.
3: Oh, yeah.
4: Oh, yeah.
2: Yeah, and again, just to recap, he was sending, like, unnecessary replies to people who weren't even being, like, douchey.
3: Yeah. Just the normal text question, request, or whatever.
2: Which is, I mean, that's, quite frankly, it's just bad customer service.
4: Yeah, like, so many people would reply back, like, my bad, didn't mean to offend.
3: Right. Yes.
2: Yeah, and it's not like anybody's offended or whatever. It's not what it was about. It's just about, you know.
4: But, like, sorry, I rubbed you the wrong way.
2: Yeah, the people who are down and cool with the show and whatever, we're going to be down and cool with those people. The people who are douchey and, you know, just hate listening or whatever. You could say whatever you want to them. We've had a number of conversations. It wasn't a one-off thing. And so we decided to give Seabass a little time out from the text while we discuss an action plan moving forward with how we're going to respond to people who are just being nice and participating in the show the way that we've asked them to. Now, what I found really funny, so when we talked about it yesterday, there was the response to the initial banning conversation that I read. Remember the guy that was like, you know, really standing for Seabass?
3: Yeah. Yes.
2: Mm-hmm. and I read it. Remember, it was terrible verbiage and everything else?
4: Oh, yeah.
2: I read it word for word. Mm-hmm. Well, they replied to the video that Vaughn posted yesterday as we were discussing it.
4: Okay.
2: I've already sent a message addressing this to The Woody Show, and you all ignore it. We read your message.
4: You were highlighted.
2: All the messages, we read yours.
4: Opposite of ignoring it.
2: And this is what I'm talking about. Like, dude, the public has lost their mind for the most part. Like, and if you're not one of those people, you know exactly what I'm talking about. If you're going, what? Mm-hmm. You're the problem. Because people have gone insane. They really have. Seabass is the backbone of the show, and I really hope he takes his entertainment elsewhere.
4: This has gotten... This escalated quickly.
2: That's, remember we've talked about there's a weird energy in the world of late.
4: Yes.
2: And I know a lot of people are on edge. And so I'm kind of chalking it up to some of that stuff. You know, like a high cost of living. And
3: people are stressed.
2: Things are stressful. And that's fine, I guess, if, you know, like, it's fine. We're not, you could say whatever you need to.
4: We can take it.
3: Right.
2: Yeah. But I just find it interesting. I just find it interesting that people will get so crazy on something so unimportant.
4: Yeah.
3: And when it's not even based in reality, where he said you're ignoring him.
2: It's what's like, that?
5: Well,
3: and it's and his emotional.
2: Well, he didn't hear it.
5: He didn't hear it.
3: Okay.
2: Yeah. But, okay. So you're not listening at all times. I do understand that. But like, we didn't ignore it. We read it word for word. Mm-hmm. But the other part, just in general, like when you see things that are happening and the way that people comment, and we're defending. Mm-hmm. Like, you're fine with Seabass making rude comments to people who didn't say anything or didn't do anything rude.
3: Yeah.
2: But in this particular case, I'm the bad guy because I'm, you know, saying, hey, let's be nice to the listeners who are nice.
4: Yeah.
2: I'm the bad guy.
4: You're speaking for the people that are bitching.
2: I'm okay with being the bad guy. It's just more of like an observation of it's a weird energy.
3: It is. And it's not even that you're the, how do I phrase this? Not that you're the bad guy, but it's just the wrong side of history or whatever the
2: phrase is. Yeah, if you read through
5: all the comments,
2: comments and stuff, like, you know, free Seabass.
4: We got to make sure.
5: I definitely posted free Seabass.
2: Woody's an a-hole. It's like, again, I'm fine. Like, I've said it before. You are free to call me or say anything you want about me as long as it's based on something I've said or I've done. So I was the one that banned Seabass. Game of timeout, because we've had this conversation about, you know, being unnecessarily rude to people who are not worthy of a rude response.
4: Yeah.
2: And so I did that. So if that makes me whatever it is in your eyes, that's fine. The same way, if you want to call me a racist or a homophobe or whatever, that's fine. Based on something I've actually done or said, and that's how you've interpreted, I am 1,000% fine with that. I just think it's interesting.
4: It is.
2: That, you know, you come down on the side of, hey, let's be nice to the listeners who are listening to the show.
3: Yeah.
2: And not just save it for the people who are dicks. That's fine. I'm not saying don't ever say anything to anybody. You can unload on
3: the actual
4: the jacket
2: on the crossroads type people or Greg's immature replies to text messages.
3: People deserve it.
2: I guess it's just more like a call out, a wellness check for society. I see a lot of that kind of stuff. and I'm wondering what's going on.
5: Well, got to join fun, guys.
4: Wrong side of history. Yeah.
2: It's fine. If everybody's in favor, if everybody's in favor of reinstating Seabass, if this is what the listeners were, they're like, mm-hmm. we can handle it. We're not pussies. But like,
4: you don't see our text.
2: No, nobody said you're pussies.
4: Yeah.
2: Yeah.
3: You're right. It had nothing to do with
2: nobody said
3: to
2: the audience,
3: statement.
2: Nothing with the insensitivity training for a politically correct where it's just like, hey, man, like, you know, like just, I don't even
3: it's
2: know
3: not
2: like,
3: about that.
2: I don't know the right words.
5: Yeah.
2: Yeah. Right. Just,
4: it's like answering the phones. I don't want to be a biatch on the phone mm-hmm. because I'm representing a show. Right?
2: Yeah. Like if
4: so
2: you just answer the phone,
4: nice.
3: What?
5: Right.
2: What the F do you want?
4: That comes off as mm-hmm. we are all me.
2: I would have a conversation with Morgan like, hey, can we not answer the phones with. Yeah. You know, yeah. what?
4: And if everyone
2: what
4: thinks,
2: want?
4: What do you want?
2: And if everyone what
4: loves,
2: do you want?
4: If everyone loves getting dogged by Seabass, then Seabass, put your name on it.
2: Yeah, that's all.
3: That's a simple solution.
2: Yeah, that's all. You could say that's whatever you want if you own it.
5: Yeah, that's the solution to all of it.
4: But he can't do it.
5: And that was my number one thing, to sign it.
2: Yeah, so I'm fine.
5: I don't care what he says.
2: We blocked him because he wasn't here. I didn't know where the hell he was to have the conversation. We were like, hey, bring him in. I want to talk to him about this because he's always picking these fights. And he does, in you know, he made the point in his argument yesterday. Yeah, where is he right now, for example? But like, he made the point. He's like, no, a lot of times I am responding with it, and he does, and that's fine. That's all good. Just don't pick unnecessary fights. And
3: it's generally like some sort of scientific debate that he'll go back and forth for hours with somebody.
4: That's
2: yeah, or
4: hilarious.
2: On you know, just something you know, ridiculous
3: something
2: and unnecessary.
3: Uh-huh. Yeah.
2: And we're just trying to have, you know, we're trying to have a nice relationship with the people who are nice and who are cool and supportive of the show.
4: Yeah.
2: That's all.
3: But apparently being nice to people who are nice means you're a pussy.
5: Being such a puss, man.
2: It just goes back to my question about just kind of the weird, just the weird energy. And how do you overcome that? How do we change that? Not us, but I'm saying as a people, as a society. Mm-hmm. How do we change some of that? Because if the answer is not being nice or not trying to be nice to each other and just allowing everybody to unload on people who aren't asking for it, answer?
3: I'm going to work this theory. It started maybe when the shoplifting was so out of control and a lot of people, instead of being angry at the shoplifters, these companies can afford it.
2: Right.
3: Like, why
2: yeah,
3: are you,
2: exactly.
3: Again, wrong side of history. Why are you coming down on the wrong side?
4: I think that's a big part of it. I also think it's just commenting to people, to anonymous, faceless strangers online.
3: Mm-hmm.
4: It's just like, I can say anything. It doesn't mean anything.
2: That's a good point, too. There is I want to say it's Greece as a country that they are trying to pass something that makes it illegal. Like, you can't be anonymous on
5: social media.
2: Online or social media. Mm-hmm. Like, if you're going to say something, own it.
3: Yeah.
2: I like that.
5: Yeah, that's been a big topic for quite a while now.
2: Yeah. I like that. That seems fair.
4: Mm-hmm. Yeah.
2: Why not?
4: Own it.
2: Yeah, if you have something to say, you know, own it, because there are a lot of people who are just trolling.
4: Yeah. But they'll say, but I might get fired from my job. Well, then maybe take that into consideration before you feel you have to post it.
2: Did you see this other thing about the other thing the FCC is looking at doing? Now, the other thing being not being able to be anonymous on social, that's Greece. The FCC is here, and they're looking to put an end to intrusive robocalls. So that's how they're framing it. Okay,
3: they've been saying that for decades. Yeah. When are they going to do it?
2: No, but here's one thing that they're doing. It's a set of new know your customer rules, and this went up for a vote at the end of April. And now, if this whole thing ends up coming to fruition, the rules could put an end to the burner phones as we know it.
5: Oh, weak.
2: So customers would be required to provide a government ID, full legal name, and an existing phone number to get a burner phone.
5: Damn it!
3: So it would just be linked to you.
2: Yeah.
3: Yeah.
2: Yeah.
4: I
2: so
4: don't care about that.
2: Privacy groups don't like that. They're not fans, saying that the result would be identity verification covering one of the last semi-anonymous communication tools available to ordinary Americans.
4: Agree. Yeah.
5: I already know a workaround on that.
2: Do you?
5: But yeah. I mean, because there's a lot of we'll get trolling texts, and it's from
4: Seabass.
5: Seabass. And then also like online phone numbers that you can get.
4: Oh,
5: yeah.
4: Like Google numbers.
3: Google Voice, right?
4: Yeah.
5: Well, Google Voice, but then there's also just like straight up online phone number websites that you can use for text messaging.
2: Well, that's how you're using for scams. Mm-hmm. Like people show Bank of America with the number. Yeah. That is Bank of America's phone number, and you can get that to show up on someone's caller ID.
4: Yeah.
3: Or those damn robocalls that where they just change a couple numbers. So you block one, and then another one comes in because they changed a couple numbers.
2: Right, but I'm saying it could be anything.
5: Mm-hmm. Yeah.
4: There's always a way.
5: That like brand right there, that's for like the hood, for like people buying stuff.
4: Yeah, for drug dealers.
5: Yeah, for people buying phones at liquor stores.
2: Well, you can hit us up. I assure you that we get your texts. You can send the text over to 22987. You can call in 877-44-WOODY. We're going to take a quick break. More Woody shows next. Hang on.
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1: This afternoon, expect showers and thunderstorms, mostly before noon, under mostly cloudy conditions. Highs will reach 77, dropping to around 71 later. Winds will be from the southeast at 10 to 15 miles per hour. Tonight, the low will be around 67 with a chance of showers and thunderstorms after 3 a.m. Winds will be from the south at 10 to 15 miles per hour, gusting up to 30 miles per hour. Tomorrow, anticipate showers and thunderstorms with a high near 80 and gusts up to 30 miles per hour. Tomorrow night, lows will be around 64 with more showers and thunderstorms expected. Tuesday, expect highs near 76 with showers and thunderstorms before 1 p.m. and gusts up to 30 miles per hour.
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1: 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What up?
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3: This is The Woody Show.
0: So Gina is getting her dog.
1: Finally.
4: Yes.
0: I feel like she's had it for a
4: Me too.
1: Well, she's been like ramping up to
4: I've been preparing.
0: Oh, I know.
4: You don't want to see my Amazon cart.
0: Before we get to all that, so over in Germany, there's this new thing popping up for people who insist on bringing their pets with them to the grocery store.
2: Okay.
0: They've introduced it's a safe pet parking pad.
4: Oh.
0: And they look like those Amazon lockers.
2: Oh, really?
0: Yeah, so like you leave your pet in one of these things.
4: That's kind of rude.

0: outside the store because
1: it's like a little crate.
0: You shouldn't be bringing your stupid dog into the store.
1: And I agree.
0: I love my dog, but I'm not bringing her into the store unless it's PetSmart.
1: Yeah, I don't think it's sanitary.
0: Pick out her new toy.
2: Yeah. Those look like Petco when they have the little kittens for adoption.
3: It makes me nervous. Like someone might steal my dog because she's so cute.
1: They don't have your access code.
0: They're temperature controlled kennel spaces. All right, the store entrance, it's ventilated, they're, like, hygienic, it's fitted with transparent panels, so, like, they can see in and out. It's not like they're in a,
1: closed box.
0: Yeah. So the owners, they're able to access the kennels through an app on their phone. They're given a code that ensures that they're the only ones allowed to unlock the kennel that the dog is in. And social media so far has been cool with it. I thought social media would come down and be like, this is ridiculous.
1: No, this is great.
4: I think it's cool, but I wouldn't use it.
0: It's better than leaving the dog in the car where people leave the windows up and leave him in a hot car or something.
1: Or letting him crap all over a grocery store.
0: Well, I don't really see him as crapping. I just don't think it's an inappropriate place.
2: But why bring your dog to the store with you just to put it in a kennel? Wouldn't your dog be better off just staying home?
0: Maybe you're out, you know, walking the neighborhood and you decide to pop into the store to pick up a gallon of milk.
3: Yeah, or you go to the vet or something. Yeah,
0: something. I don't know.
2: I see no wrong with this.
0: I've never been in a situation where I'm like, man, I really need to go to the grocery store right now. But I got my dog.
1: Have to have the dog.
0: Yeah. I think it's just people that just they bring their dog everywhere.
1: Yeah,
3: I've been in plenty of situations though where I just have my dog with me and then I need to bring her in. I mean, if I'm traveling somewhere,
2: she's in a bag, right?
3: She's in a bag. Yeah, she's little. She's portable.
0: If you're traveling somewhere, what? Finish that thought.
3: Like if I'm going somewhere for the weekend and then I'm driving somewhere far and I have her in the car with me and then I need to stop and go somewhere or get something or do something, she's with me. I have to take her.
0: But you wouldn't just leave her in the car, crack the window?
3: Never. Why? Because what if it's hot or somebody steals her and she would be scared?
0: Yeah. I mean, like,
3: no.
0: Scared.
5: Not even gas station for like 30 seconds.
3: Nope.
5: Wow.
2: She's in the bag and just bring her.
4: I know. Her dog's like 3 pounds. It's easy to bring her. No one's even.
0: It's not that it's easy. The point is not that it's it's just easy to bring. Like it's the whole point of restaurants. There's certain places, restaurants, grocery stores.
4: Yeah, I'll never do that.
0: Yeah,
2: I've left my dog in the car for 3 minutes at a time, depending on the weather. Never on a hot day.
0: Now let's discuss Gina and this quote dog.
1: Quote dog,
3: baby.
0: That she's getting this her new cat.
1: Yeah, my new bunny.
0: Yeah,
2: legal bunny.
1: Yeah,
0: her new cat that identifies as a dog.
1: Yeah,
0: all right. It's a Caton
1: de Tulier.
0: Yeah. Okay. First of all, the name, right?
2: Right. The name.
0: That's not a real name of a dog breed.
2: The name ruins it.
0: Yeah. Right. Yeah.
2: The name ruins it.
1: It just means a cotton dog.
0: Greg, what did you determine? What's the minimum weight for an animal to be considered a dog?
2: I would personally 35 pounds. Oh.
0: Okay.
1: Gonna need three of them
5: at least.
2: Yeah.
0: I want to know if this is yours. It was left on the printer. Tyler brought it in.
1: Crap.
0: Tyler brought it in thinking that it was something that I printed out. The 10-week puppy daily routine chart.
1: No!
0: Is this yours?
1: Yeah, okay. I printed it on the wrong printer and I thought it didn't print.
0: Oh, it printed. It printed like 4 times.
2: What's wrong with it?
0: Okay.
1: I want you to see this.
0: Dude, it's a dog. And she's treating this thing as if it's an infant. Like
1: I'm trying to do the right
0: thing.
1: Like
0: a person.
1: I've researched what happened.
0: Okay,
1: I do
0: so
1: it.
0: You want to hear what this calls for, Greg?
2: I do. I'm wondering if it includes what Gina has said that made it the most like she's having a baby, not a dog.
0: Yeah.
2: I'm going to have to put it down for a nap.
0: Yeah. That's what I told you. That's what my sister did. When she had her first dog, before she had kids, she was practicing with this dog. And like... Oh, well, Oscar is napping. It got to be quiet. I'm like, it's a dog.
1: They said that when they're that little, you have to put them in a quiet room and perhaps put on a white noise machine.
0: I want to state it for the record. I want to state it for the record. I do love dogs. I love my dog. I have a suicide pact with my dog.
1: Yeah.
0: I get it. I love, they're sweet and everything else.
2: They're miracles.
0: But, like, let's keep it, like, let's keep some perspective here.
1: Can I just say one thing before this starts? When I'm into anything, I go all in. Like, I want to know everything, how to do it. Like, whatever you're about to read, I will admit it's going up on the fridge.
0: What do you mean, whatever I'm about to read? You know exactly what
1: I know,
0: I'm
1: but I'm saying
0: read.
1: For everyone else, this is going to be like...
0: Okay, here's what it says.
1: Okay.
2: And what's the title of this document?
0: 10-week puppy daily routine chart.
1: This is humiliating. I did not mean to read it on the printer. Thank you, Morgan.
0: It's going to be her entire personality.
1: Yeah, for 10 weeks.
5: Might as well do it right.
0: Let's start with morning. 6:45.
5: Oh, it has times.
0: Oh yeah,
1: dude, that's the point. It's a schedule.
0: Morgan, it's a
5: 45.
0: Full on.
1: It's a schedule.
4: Oh wow.
5: That's sad.
0: Okay,
1: it's a baby.
0: Here we go.
1: It's a baby.
5: All right, let's hear it.
0: It's a dog.
1: It's a puppy.
0: It's a dog. All right, here we go. 6:45.
1: Yeah.
0: Wake and potty. Like, you're going to wake the dog up?
1: Well, it's
0: time to get up.
4: Yeah,
1: I don't know. I think you're supposed to.
2: Counterintuitive.
0: 7 a.m.
2: That's why they say let sleeping dogs lie.
0: 7:20, potty. 7:30 to 8:15, play / training.
1: Yeah.
0: 8:15 to 10 a.m., nap number one.
1: Yeah.
0: Nap?
4: Huh?
1: They sleep like 20 hours a day.
0: But let the dog be. Just let it, it's going to nap, let it nap. Like, if it's going to be awake, let it be awake.
1: No, that's not what it says.
4: Who's even doing this? She's not even around.
1: I have a husband and a child.
0: Mid-morning. We're at 10 a.m., potty.
1: Yeah.
0: 10:15 to 11, play / training. 11 a.m., potty and wind down.
2: Potty and wind
0: down. This is a dog.
1: Yeah.
2: Time to 11:15
0: to 12:30, nap number two. Now we're to afternoon, 12:30, wake and potty. 1 p.m., lunch. 1:20, potty.
1: Yeah.
0: 1:30 to 2:15, play / enrichment.
1: Enrichment. What do you think that could be?
0: 2:15 to 3:15, nap number three.
2: Maybe enrichment is meeting other dogs?
0: 3:15, wake and potty. 3:30, potty. 3:45 to 5 p.m., calm play and bonding.
1: Aww.
5: Is this dog getting time for itself?
1: All the sleep.
0: 5 p.m., nap number four, short nap. Now we're into the evening, you guys.
2: Okay. Gotta eat.
1: Yeah.
0: 5:30. Wake and potty. 6:30, dinner. 6:50, potty. 7 to 8 p.m., light play and training. 8 to 9 p.m., nap number 5. 9 p.m., wake and potty. 9 p.m. to 10:15, calm time, snuggles, chew toys.
1: Aww, snuggles.
0: Night routine. 10:45 to 11 p.m., final potty.
2: How late are you supposed to be up?
1: No, that's
0: 11 p.m., crate for sleep.
1: Yeah.
0: Overnight, 3:30 a.m., potty break.
1: Yeah.
0: No play, dark, quiet, back to crate immediately.
4: Does anybody work?
0: 6:45 a.m.
1: Like we're a two-income house.
0: Wake and start day again. This makes me want to put a gun in my mouth.
1: Look, I asked AI, how do you know when to do anything? I don't know. I'm happy to say I don't know. So AI said, would you like a schedule? I said, that sounds great.
0: You know what this is? There's the humans who are having human babies, and they get baby wipe warmers and all these other things that are unnecessary. You don't need... This is so extra and over the top. I mean,
1: you're welcome, puppy.
2: I've only had dogs. I've never had a puppy. Do they pee every 4 minutes?
1: They pee a lot. Their bladders are like a teaspoon.
2: Pee? Like this one was basically a list of 10 things.
1: This
2: nine was potty.
1: Gonna be 2 months old, and you got yours later, right?
0: Huh?
1: You didn't get yours until how many months?
0: Let's see.
1: Like
0: October.
1: 4 or 5 months.
0: I don't think it was that long.
1: Oh, that's what
0: I'd have to look.
1: But this is a brand new off the lot puppy. I'm just trying to do it right, guys. Sorry.
3: Gina, is this the most organized you've ever been in your life?
1: Well, that's the thing. Like I said, when I'm really into something, I go hard on it. So I'm just trying. And I know I'm the only one that in the house that's going to follow this. That's why I'm hoping that putting it on the fridge will help.
0: Morgan.
5: Yes.
0: On a scale of 1 to 10. I know how much you love rating things on a scale of 1 to 10. What do you give the 10-week puppy daily routine chart?
5: Like rating it in terms of liking it?
0: One is super lame.
5: Ten means it's really cool.
1: You know, I do love dogs.
5: And I love that you care, but it's just sad. I'm going to go like 3.5.
1: Sorry.
5: Just because.
1: Sorry to disappoint you, Morgan.
5: I don't know. And then in parentheses, short nap, long nap.
1: Yeah, I didn't write that. AI said, would you like a schedule? I said, yes.
5: And your husband and your kid are going to be okay with following this?
1: Well, they can clean up pee all over the house. I don't know. I'm just trying to do whatever you're supposed to do. I don't know. I've never done this before.
5: It's supposed to be fun. Like, just get a dog and be done with it, right?
1: Yeah, but when it's not even 10 weeks old. What am I supposed to do?
2: I applaud the effort and that you want to give it a great home. But I do.
0: It's much. It's a little much.
1: Do you
0: right?
1: think I? Okay. The question is, who thinks I'm going to follow this and for how long? Because I have big plans right now that this is the way life is. But I don't know if I can keep up with this.
5: I give it a month.
4: I give it a day.
1: That's a long time.
4: This is stupid.
2: Back to my original question about puppies. Do they pee like on the floor and then 5 minutes later they're peeing again and then they pee because this whole list was potty.
1: Yeah.
0: Well, I mean, you got to take them outside like a bunch.
2: Really?
0: Right?
2: Like,
0: yeah. So then the minute you start seeing them kind of sniffing around, you bring them right outside.
1: Oh. One of our listeners told me for the first week, I have to take them out every 20 minutes.
5: Wow.
1: Does that sound correct?
4: They go crazy,
0: yeah. I mean, like, you follow they're how some kids sleep through the night as babies. You don't have to worry about the other stuff. You got to just see how the dog is. But, like, I think if you're trying to force it and you're playing, I don't know, it's like the little kids playing dress up in house. Like, you have this whole schedule and, like, it's nap time. Like, my sister was so lame with this, like, putting the dog down for a nap.
1: It also
0: it's a
1: said,
0: dog. It's eating rocks and licking its balls.
1: That's the problem.
0: It's a dog.
1: It also said that if it starts to get extra, like, zoomy and, like, bite stuff, that means they're overtired.
3: Oh, yeah. Yeah,
1: thank
3: the way
1: you.
3: Kids get too.
1: Yeah, but, so that you can't just count on a puppy to be like, well, time to turn in. Like, you have to go put them in their crate.
3: Right, but Gina, you're not going to be with this puppy every second of the day. You guys
1: aren't
3: are going to go out somewhere and do something,
1: not
3: have an event,
1: not anymore.
3: Or dinner.
1: I'm a shut-in now. My whole life.
2: This text kind of said what I was thinking. Gina, it's too much. Relax. You're going to make the dog a nervous wreck.
1: Yeah. No.
2: Yeah. It might be overdoing it.
5: It's going to feed off your energy.
1: Because my energy is so chaotic.
5: Right now it is.
1: Is it?
3: Yeah. It's strict. Because you're trying you're trying so hard on this that it's a little...
2: It's overly regimented.
1: Does anybody hear me when I say I didn't make this schedule?
2: We get that.
0: You didn't make it, but you're going to put it on your fridge, you said.
5: You printed
1: it. If it's what you're
0: supposed
1: to do...
0: And you saw and you're like,
1: it said, would you like a schedule? I said, sure. So is this the schedule that you should do for... Oh, I'm sorry. Everybody's a dog trainer. Everybody's an expert. I'm not. So I looked at AI and said, what should the schedule be?
5: Okay. Gina, it says daily goal, consistency, and a calm routine.
1: Yes.
5: Calm.
1: Okay.
0: Mm-hmm. Yeah.
2: And yes,
0: you're
2: kind of getting a little...
1: Okay.
0: You know what?
1: I'm just going to drop kick the dog out the window.
0: No,
3: it's the only one.
1: Thank you.
0: Here's the thing. You're running the risk of making this dog an a-hole.
1: I thought this is anti-a-hole because it will know when to do whatever it's supposed to do.
4: It'll be overly dependent.
2: When it's time
1: to they're Velcro dogs. Yeah. It's always
2: follow the
1: like
2: schedule.
1: That.
2: Maybe the dog was perfectly happy chilling out at that moment.
1: That would be great. And Menace, aren't your dogs very overly dependent?
4: I would say like one of them's like a smotherer.
1: Yeah.
4: But
1: little dogs do that. But I thought the whole point of this, like, has anyone heard me say, like, it's going to have a bed inside my bed? It's
0: no,
1: gonna
0: I've, heard you say, I've heard you say, mm-hmm. this dog's feet are never going to touch the ground.
1: Yeah, I know, but I'm being facetious because I'm excited to have a puppy.
0: I see this and I hear the other things. I go, I don't know. I don't know if she's kidding.
1: Well, you know what? I'll just follow the 10-week-old puppy around because it knows best. It knows what it should do, right?
2: You're totally overcompensating the opposite direction. We're not saying you need
1: So what is the answer? Because I'm hearing what the answer isn't. So what is the answer?
0: The happy medium.
1: Which is what?
5: Enjoy yourself.
3: Is knowing what you need to do. You know you need to take it out a lot.
1: Right.
3: You know that it'll need a nap a couple times a day. And you know that it needs to eat
1: 20 hours a day.
0: When you say it needs a nap, it just means like just let it be. If it's napping, let it sleep.
1: Right. But
0: if
1: like Sandy said, you're supposed to.
3: No, you do because she's crate training too. So she should put the dog in the crate to sleep, relax, nap, whatever. You are supposed to do that. But it doesn't have to be such a strict schedule. And if you miss a nap one day, you miss a nap one day. And if, you know, it's.
1: Yeah,
3: I don't think
1: that's all fine. This is like the standard and it shall become whatever it becomes. But like, I can't say this enough. I don't know what I'm doing. I've never done this before, so I asked for help.
2: This, right,
1: like,
2: and then we're telling you, and then you scream at us.
0: This is like the dog version of Crazy Cat Lady.
2: Yes.
1: Okay.
0: Right?
2: Yeah.
1: I can't win.
2: And
5: at
2: you
5: least
2: want
5: I
2: it.
5: Care.
1: I'm
2: you
1: trying
2: can't
1: to.
2: Win because you are asking us for our feedback. We give it to you, and then you're and then
1: you, their feedback.
0: You did. You've asked us a thousand times.
2: You've asked us a million times.
0: You guys have dogs, and you're asking us questions.
1: What
2: so what do you think of this list?
1: What I found on the printer. Everyone, isn't she crazy?
0: Yeah, exactly right.
2: You've been asking from day one.
1: But I wasn't like, okay, because I want, because I don't know.
0: Okay.
2: Right. And all right. Now we're telling you this list is a bit much.
1: Okay.
0: Yeah. Uh-huh. Yeah.
1: Tell
0: just
1: AI.
0: Just accept that the bit, tell AI that it's a bit much.
1: Okay, hold on.
0: And there's going
2: to
0: be a happy
2: AI to calm AI. Down.
0: Yeah. Say, I need a happy medium.
1: Can
0: this sounds
1: make,
0: crazy.
5: Is it too late to find a new dog?
1: You all make
0: right.
1: a
0: happy. That's another great question. Yeah. All right, more Woody shows next. Hang on.
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2: What we've got here is failure to communicate. Some men you just can't reach. So you get what we had here last week, which is the way he wants it. Well, he gets it. I don't like it.

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1: Wind makes everything worse. Hot, uncomfortable. Hot, but windy. Worse.
2: Like you're in an oven.
1: Rain, okay. Rain, but wind.
2: Yeah.
1: Goes right in your face.
2: Yeah. Snow. Rain, yeah.
1: Snow, but wind.
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1: It's worse.
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5: Real advice.
0: On the text from people like Rockstar Yorkie.
6: Oh, wow.
5: Yeah, I haven't seen that
0: one. And other
5: one.
0: People who have Instagrams for their dogs. You know.
5: I haven't seen that one yet.
0: Yeah.
6: Awesome.
0: Which is exactly what we're trying to keep her from becoming, which is a crazy dog person.
7: Now, to be fair, somebody texted in that you and I, Woody, are not getting that large dogs are very different than small dogs.
6: Oh.
7: So we could be getting this all wrong.
5: Okay.
0: All right.
7: Maybe that's the case, Gina.
5: Maybe.
0: Mm. Maybe.
5: Yeah. Or what about Gina's just trying to be a good dog mom? Give her some slack. Yeah. Obvi, half this list won't be done, which is what I was trying to say.
7: I said I applauded your effort.
5: Thank you.
0: Yeah, raising a puppy is not rocket science. It's like the...
7: I can't speak to it. Never had a
0: it's
7: puppy.
0: It's like babies. Like human babies. People make it way more difficult than it is. And I guess if you're going into it and you've never done it before... That's why by the second or third one, you're like, okay.
6: Easy peasy.
0: Like the first kid is like this crazy, you know, routine or whatever.
5: Right.
0: Baby wipe warmers. The third kid's changing his own diaper.
5: Well, and also I think Sammy and Greg can speak to this more than anyone else in this room, that when I don't know something or if it's my first experience doing something, there's not
7: every
5: a question
7: variable must be
5: that
7: examined.
5: Won't be. This is who I want to be prepared.
0: Always,
5: I want
0: you are. That's why you know we were discussing. If you're just joining us, found this on the printer. Dumbass Tyler brought it in, thinking it was mine. I go, oh, it's not mine, but I think I know who it is. You give that to me.
5: Yeah,
0: brought it. Mm-hmm. It's a schedule. Basically, every 15 minutes of what to do with this dog.
5: Well, and,
0: from 5 a.m. in the morning until 11 p.m. at night.
7: Yeah.
5: Or more.
8: Even then, again, at 3:30 in the morning.
0: Yeah.
5: And I want to know what the rules are so I can break them.
0: Follow-up from Mother's Day. I just thought this was funny. Somebody said, I sent my mom a Mother's Day text, and all she said was thanks.
5: Ooh.
0: I asked her what was wrong, and she said the text made her feel undervalued and a call would have been better.
6: Oh, yeah.
5: Yeah,
6: for sure.
5: I mean, okay, I think we can all agree with that.
7: Yeah. That's fair.
0: I don't know, like, what if you're calling later? But like, you wake up in the morning, the first thing you think is like, oh, it's Mother's Day. Hey, happy birthday, Ma. And you'll call later.
8: Well, then say I'll call you later.
6: Okay. I would always call later.
0: I got a card from my 5-year-old that said, I love you, Mom, but I love Dad more.
6: Oh,
5: sweet.
0: At least I got to sleep in.
6: That's hilarious.
7: It's amazing how a one-word text makes you, well, not you, makes me spiral mentally.
6: Oh.
7: If I get the word thanks sent back.
6: Yeah.
7: It's kind of like what other people think a thumbs up or
6: thumbs
7: an okay
6: up,
7: is.
5: Hey.
7: For me, thanks. That means like, oh, God, they hate me. What did I do wrong? What needs to be fixed? When should we talk? How are we going to fix this?
0: At least they responded.
6: Yeah.
7: But
0: yeah, that's the thing with text. It's supposed to be more short form. Thanks.
6: I know, but thanks and thumbs up, very aggressive.
0: No, I think it's just an acknowledgement. Like, I saw this text. I'm acknowledging. Cool.
6: This argument.
0: Thanks.
6: But
0: I know.
6: Yeah.
0: I know.
6: Yeah, it's not good. But I never asked you, what did your kids end up doing for Mother's Day for your kids? Not for your mom.
0: Well, for the kids.
5: For your wife.
6: For your wife and your mom.
0: We went to lunch and they got her, she got cards that had Starbucks gift cards in them.
6: Oh,
5: nice.
0: I went out and spent $1 billion on flowers because the markup is so insane.
7: Yeah.
5: Uh-huh. It is a lot.
0: On Mother's Day.
6: Yeah.
0: So she got that. And that was pretty much it.
5: Nice. You know what?
0: She went to a movie with Gina.
5: Yeah, that ruled. Mm-hmm. You know what I did for my mom, which I was pretty excited about? I went on Cameo and I found one of the actresses from an old soap opera that she used to love. Like an actress
7: awesome.
5: That she used to love. And she freaked out when she saw that. I was pretty proud of that one.
7: That's
5: like,
7: good.
5: Hey, it's a... And so and so, you know, it's Debbie
8: Lucci.
5: Yeah, right. It was everyone. It was, you know, your favorite character, Angie Hubbard from All My Children. And oh, I just love that you and your daughter used to show her how to fold socks and you'd watch. And my mom just thought it was the greatest thing. I was pretty proud of that one.
6: Woody and Greg, I did take your advice and get my grandmother something for Mother's Day.
0: You
7: good.
0: Did.
7: Yeah. What'd you do?
6: I just got her the same thing I got my mom. So, you know, those flowers that come like in a, like a case that. They never die, like roses type thing.
7: Oh, yeah.
6: Yeah. So the official thing is they're embalmed. right? But I told my mom probably that like 4 years ago. I'm like, oh, I really want to get you these flowers because, you know, she's a florist. They're really, really cool. They last forever. They look like they're brand new, but they're embalmed. She didn't like that I said embalmed. I don't want those. I don't want those. So I waited until now and bought them for him, and then she loved them.
7: But
6: she's like, I wonder what the process is, because she totally forgot.
5: No way to know, Mom.
6: I was like, I don't know.
7: I think it's just magic.
0: I'm not sure.
6: Yeah.
7: It's magic.
0: No one's ever said.
6: Yeah, but those are, they are pretty cool.
0: They are nice, because, I mean, they are real flowers.
6: And they never die.
0: And they do last a long ass time.
7: I gotta look up
5: embalmed flowers.
0: Yeah, they look like they come in a little hat box almost.
6: Yeah.
0: Like an old time, hat box.
7: Oh, okay. Yeah.
0: You've seen them, right?
7: It's like a glass.
0: You don't see the stems.
7: Dome,
0: yeah, you don't even really see
5: like
0: the stems.
5: The
0: you see.
6: No, that's the wrong one.
7: Is that
6: right?
7: The wrong one?
6: It looks like in a hat box.
5: Yeah.
6: Like, what are you saying?
0: Yeah.
7: Okay.
0: It just looks
5: they're
0: like,
5: actually like sticking out like real flowers.
7: Yeah.
0: They're very kind of compact
7: it
0: in there.
7: It almost looks like a cake or something.
5: Yeah.
0: Right.
5: Yeah. Oh,
0: yeah.
6: Yeah.
7: That's pretty neat.
0: Those are expensive, too.
8: Yeah, they last forever.
5: Well, yeah, you get to keep them.
0: 877-44-WOODY. 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
0: 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Text over to 22987. And somebody had mentioned this recently and said, hey, I haven't heard you guys do interview roulette in quite a while. And we do get pitched on guests all the time.
2: Yeah.
3: Constantly.
0: And we saw one that that popped up.
4: Irresistible one, really.
0: Yeah, right.
2: Too good to be true.
5: Yeah.
0: And we're like, wow.
4: This guy does this?
0: Yeah.
4: Interesting.
0: Yeah, and so we figured Greg Gorey would be the perfect person for interview roulette with a psychic firefighter.
5: What? Yes!
3: Nice!
2: Just the title, Psychic Firefighter. Let's start there. What is that?
0: If we remember, recent memory serves, Greg was taking issue with, you know, like, firefighters and just...
4: He said they're all worthless.
0: And, you know,
2: okay,
3: overpaid.
2: Let's go. Yep. Mm-hmm.
0: You want to clarify?
2: We had a segment called Unpopular Opinions.
0: Right.
2: And my unpopular opinion was, if you're just like a small town firefighter and you go to a burning building and you stand outside and hold a hose to it, big deal. And I had the caveat that you like to overlook, not big city firefighters, not ones that go into high rises, et cetera, et cetera.
5: And some would say it's the perfect example of the segment, which is controversial opinions.
2: Thank you, Gina.
0: That was the oversimplification.
2: Right. And now this gets turned into... You might recall when Greg said he hates firefighters.
4: No, he just said the vast majority were not a big deal.
3: Yeah.
2: I did.
0: Was that true or false? I think that's
2: the
0: what
2: vast
0: the statement
2: majority
5: was. He's trying
2: of
5: to figure out if there's more small towns
2: deal.
5: Or more big cities.
2: Yeah. I don't know how more clear I can be. Small town that you're standing outside holding a hose.
0: Yeah. And then psychic stuff. Yeah. So you combine the psychic stuff with firefighters.
3: Rip.
0: Yeah. And that's this round of interview roulette. Should we just get into it?
4: Yeah, Greg Gorey is an excellent interviewer, so of course he's going to set us up perfectly.
0: Okay. Yeah, so the questions for interview roulette, just to remind everybody how this works, we get pitched on guests all the time. We decide to take one of those guests up on their offer to come on the show, and we set somebody on the show up as to be the person doing the interview, and we, the rest of the people on the show, provide the person who's doing the interview with the questions they are required to ask.
2: Verbatim.
0: Whatever the question is, you've got to read it.
2: You can't sugarcoat it. You can't change it.
5: And you can't look at it ahead of time.
2: No.
0: As you can imagine.
2: Physically hands it to you when you're mid-sentence.
0: And as you can imagine, the questions that get come up with here make it a little bit awkward at times.
3: Maybe.
0: Yeah. All right.
2: You always run the risk that they'll hang up on you.
0: Interview roulette with the psychic firefighter.
6: I'm actually excited to talk to the psychic firefighter, Andrew Radziwicz. You realized you had psychic abilities when you were a firefighter, an actual firefighter, and you had a vision of your grandma, and she had warned you not to enter this one building that you were working at, and then seconds later, the place blew up. Is that your big awakening?
7: Yeah, I mean, that was basically the big one, and that took me down this journey to put me in the place where I'm at today as being known as the psychic firefighter, yeah.
6: Being that you were a firefighter, and we have your picture here, have you ever thought about doing a calendar? Because, yeah.
4: Craig, we get it. You're gay.
0: Yeah.
2: Yeah.
0: Yeah, because,
3: So thirsty.
2: I was like, just get through it. I wasn't going to be like,
6: Have you ever thought about doing a calendar? Because, yeah.
7: Yeah, no, absolutely. I'm open-minded. Maybe there's other first responders or other firefighters out there that have abilities. And I know there are, because I've had people reach out to me from all over the world.
4: Ah, so he's going to get buddies.
5: Right. Okay.
2: From all over the world.
0: This is our psychic firefighter friend, interview roulette with Greg Gorey.
6: I did notice that all the video reviews selected to be on your website are from hot chicks. Did your dead grandma give you that idea?
4: Jeez, Greg.
0: Because he's a psychic.
3: Yeah.
2: Rude.
0: You could probably speak with dead people.
3: Uh-huh.
4: He has a lot of testimonials. Psychicfirefighter.com, by the way.
0: Yeah, all right.
6: Nice. Did your dead grandma give you that idea?
7: Yeah. I'd say 90-something percent of the people that come to me are female. Hmm. It is very tough sometimes to get New York City firefighters, cops, FBI agents to leave reviews. So if the ones are listening out there that I've read, please leave a review or a video review. But it seems to be mostly females that do come to me over the years.
4: I wonder what that is.
0: Where do you go to see this guy?
4: Psychicfirefighter.com.
0: Nice. Okay, psychicfirefighter.com. And what does he offer?
4: Readings. That's about it. Readings. You can get 1 hour.
2: And he's a medium, so he can contact departed loved
4: ones. Oh, right.
0: Okay. So it's not just like, telling you, ooh, there's going to be a big fire.
5: Yeah, he's not just talking about fires.
2: I don't want to mow the lawn, Seabass, but do you bring up the where he tells me where he's from?
4: Yeah, that comes up later.
2: Okay. Yeah. Never mind.
0: Interview roulette. Greg is doing the interview with the psychic firefighter. We provide all the questions. Here's the next question.
4: This is not a question. Because he's talking to Greg, and he's a psychic. When you're a psychic, things just kind of come to you.
5: Sure.
4: This guy was just kind of sensing some things about Greg.
0: Oh, okay.
7: It's just interesting because I'm just getting some sort of connection to back home personally. So like I said, I grew up on the border of Queens and Nassau. So I don't know if it's you or somebody close to you or somebody you work with, but there's somebody you work with or somebody in that area that just pointing that arrow.
6: Well, I was born in Jamaica, Queens. I have family in Floral Heights.
7: Wow. The other thing that was just stirring up too, this is just a little random. They were showing me like a cat person. So it could be you or somebody you work with or close to you.
6: It's probably Sammy's boyfriend. He's the only one with a cat and we all think he's gay.
7: Wow.
0: Secretly. Yeah. Secretly.
2: Yeah. But he brought up Queens and Jamaica. Yeah. And he's like, for some reason, I was compelled to tell you that. Pretty weird.
4: But notice how he couched that. It's like either you or someone your friend or someone you work with. They always throw in like da-da-da-da-da-da. Right. And they give you all the openings.
2: Thrown in Chicago and it might have a chance.
4: Yeah, maybe. That's kind of how cold reading works.
0: All right. So next question for the psychic firefighter, Gregory, interview roulette.
6: So, Andrew, if you are so psychic, tell me which STDs I've already had and which ones I'm still going to get.
2: I like that question. That's funny.
0: That's a good one. Yeah, yeah. Which ones I still have to look forward to. All right.
7: No. I wish it works. For example, I've had people come to me and I've seen things they were just not aware about in the moment. But anything pre-existing or anything you talk about, I have no idea about health things like that. STDs now.
6: All right. Well, sadly, the correct answer was gonorrhea.
4: So that's not how he can't predict or read your past.
2: Right.
4: It's just whatever's coming to him at the moment.
0: Yeah.
4: You know?
0: Yeah.
2: But so Greg's not getting a clear answer, which is good for me.
0: You're getting the questions, like, are you, cause Greg, I'm imagining is, he's got, you know, like a knot in his stomach.
2: He was so extra friendly. So I kind of felt like a jerk.
0: Yeah. With these kind of questions. Yeah. I mean, these are good questions.
4: Yeah. I know. How dare I call you stupid to your face?
2: Right.
4: Yeah.
0: All right, next question, interview roulette with the psychic firefighter.
6: Some people are skeptical of psychics. So what do you say to the scientists, researchers, people with an IQ over 50 who all claim that there's no evidence of anyone having psychic powers?
0: Yeah, what do you say about that?
4: Yeah. Anyone who's not a living, breathing idiot, how do you address them?
0: Yeah, what would you say about that?
6: There's no evidence of anyone having psychic powers.
7: Yeah. I was studied by a doctor at Stanford University, Dr. Gary Nolan. He was nominated for a Nobel Peace Prize. And he said to me, Andrew, if anyone says to you, you know, you're crazy or this is nonsense, just tell them you have a very interesting, awesome life that they're just not going to understand. And this phenomena is very, very real. And the psychic phenomena is connected to the UFO phenomena.
0: Oh,
5: there we go.
4: He throws a bunch of stuff at you. So he was studied by this doctor, and this Dr. Gary Nolan, I didn't realize this, he is one of the leading UFO guys out there.
5: Oh, yes.
4: And so somehow when his thing that he's really into is somehow related to your other imaginary thing that you're really into.
2: Yeah. Yeah.
4: And he's a doctor of immunology, which has nothing to do with UFOs, nothing to do with psychic, obviously. But that's how he gets his foot in the door for credibility.
8: Being a doctor.
4: Yeah. Right. So he's
2: nice.
4: Yeah. So he was studied by an immunologist and he told him that his psychic abilities were real. Sounds legit. Hell yeah. <It does. laughs> And another thing, nominated for Nobel Peace Prize. The Nobel Prize Committee does not intentionally, they do not release the list of nominations until 50 years after the nomination.
8: Oh, so how does he know?
5: How would you know?
4: Because you kind of make that stuff up.
8: So I was nominated as well.
0: You can say that.
4: And there's also hundreds, if not thousands of people nominated every year for all kinds of things. So a lot of garbage going on right there.
8: Love it.
6: Have you ever thought about doing a calendar? Because...
0: Yeah.
8: Jeez, Greg.
0: All right, we got more with the psychic firefighter interview roulette next on The Woody Show.
9: I'm not wearing a helmet.
6: Not going to wear a helmet.
9: No, like straight up. Yeah. You guys are idiots. The Woody Show. We'll be right back.
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17: This afternoon, expect showers and thunderstorms, mostly before noon, under mostly cloudy conditions. Highs will reach 77, dropping to around 71 later. Winds will be from the southeast at 10 to 15 miles per hour. Tonight, the low will be around 70.

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2: Interview roulette. Somebody says in the text, interview roulette is one of my favorites. Greg is killing it. The questions are great. They're the best. Interview roulette.
3: So I love interview roulette. We need to do it way more often.
2: Well, we don't take a lot of guests for the show. But we get pitched on guests all the time. Mm-hmm. This one was just one that we had to take. Psychic firefighter.
4: It was begging
2: love
4: us.
2: Love it. Yeah, and he lives in Australia.
3: Right.
2: And
3: he's
2: that's
3: awesome. A hardcore New Yorker.
5: From New York, yeah.
3: Full time in Australia.
2: Right.
6: But he has an accent.
2: Yeah.
3: Yeah. Very much.
2: Oh. Yeah. That's more the New York accent, though, than...
6: No, I heard, like...
7: I did, too. I heard a little bit of Australian accent. Yeah.
2: Is he
7: trying to pick it up.
2: Because he just moved there, right?
6: Yeah. I heard it, though.
2: He's been there for, like, 5 seconds.
3: Just became full-time resident.
5: How's my pie?
7: Yeah. Right. Maybe he's trying to blend in.
3: I'm not hearing any Australian.
6: No,
2: me neither.
6: I immediately heard it in the beginning.
2: No, I didn't. I heard more New York.
7: Yeah.
2: That's just me. All right, interview roulette. We wrote other questions for Greg. Greg just has to read them verbatim, puts them on the spot, makes him feel a little awkward. Because is being super nice.
3: He's
2: very nice. Psychicfirefighter.com. And let's go to the next question, interview roulette.
8: My great uncle died in a toaster accident. Could we try to contact him?
9: So proactively trying to reach people, it's just all a matter of what's around or who's around. But if there's someone that is... You know, if I say, hey, I want to contact to speak to my grandmother right now, there's no guarantee that she will specifically come through. It's just whatever is around or whatever message is around that has to come through.
2: Yeah, you don't have to know if someone's home.
7: Yeah. Right. Leave a message.
5: She might be napping.
3: So. Yeah, we could try, but we can't guarantee.
6: Yeah. I tested this with AI because I'm like, oh, this is really going to help mediums because all I typed in to AI is, does Menace from the Woody Show know anybody that has passed away? And it came back with Ralphie May.
3: Oh, wow.
6: So, like, if I'm in the audience at one of these ceremonies, people can be asking questions, and then in the back, somebody can be on AI and be like,
2: okay,
3: feeding them the info.
5: Allegedly, that's what they already do.
2: Interview roulette, psychic firefighter. Next question with Greg.
8: Andrew Radziwitz. He's the psychic firefighter. And as somebody who thinks that basically anyone can do what a firefighter does, wouldn't it be more efficient and basically cheaper to just let the neighbors know to run outside and point a hose at a burning house?
2: Well, that almost sounds like Greg could have wrote it himself, though.
6: I know.
5: We thought other people write these, Greg.
6: Yeah.
2: Yeah,
3: I wanted to throw in one of my own there. Yeah. Getting.
2: All right. Well, what does he say to that?
8: Just let the neighbors know to run outside and point a hose at a burning house.
9: That's right. Yeah, you know, there's some neighborhoods I saw that if you don't pay your taxes and there's a fire in your house, the fire department won't come put it out. So, yeah, that's wild.
8: So you would rely on the neighbors then?
9: Because I couldn't believe that. That would never happen in New York.
6: All right. So you tell me that right there, that sentence that guy just said didn't sound like he's from Australia.
2: I saw.
7: No, but he had some words. He switches back and forth between New York and Australia.
4: He's trying. He's working
5: on it. Now that you mentioned, I am hearing it. Yeah.
8: What is your favorite kind of hose? Because my favorite are manufactured in Mexico. They call them Jose's.
2: That's also true. See, Greg could have wrote that one, too.
3: Very true.
2: All right, I'm going to listen even more carefully on the accent on this one. All right, here's what he says.
8: They call them Jose's.
9: Yeah. Yeah, actually, I work with a few Jose's, a few Jose's, a few Jose's. You know, I love them all and everything in between. No, no. I don't discriminate. If your house is on fire, you need service, I'm there to help you out. I don't care.
2: All I don't care.
3: 100% New York.
2: That one sounded 100% New York.
6: Yeah, but the previous one.
2: Yeah, let me go back to that last one.
8: Just let the neighbors know to run outside and point a hose at a burning house.
9: That's right. Yeah, you know, there's some neighborhoods I saw that if you don't...
2: That's New York.
9: Pay your taxes and there's a fire in your house, the fire department won't come.
4: I think he's working on it on fire department.
2: But even so, it's a fire department.
5: But like neighborhoods.
9: Yeah. I'm put it out. So, yeah, that's wild.
8: So you
2: see, wild. Okay, wild. I hear a little bit of Australia there.
7: Yeah.
5: How's your pie? It's wild.
2: It's wild.
8: Would rely on the neighbors then.
9: Because I couldn't believe that. That would never happen in New York.
2: It would never happen in New York.
5: Oh.
2: Hey, how you doing?
6: Yeah, he's going in between.
2: Well, there you go. That is the psychic firefighter, you guys.
7: Psychicfirefighter.com.
3: He's a nice dude.
2: Yeah. He'll do readings. You know?
6: Greg, you got to tell me about these hoes.
2: Yeah.
3: The Jose's that I love so much?
2: Mm-hmm. All right. Well, nice job, Greg.
3: Thanks. Right. Good questions, guys.
2: Very brave.
3: I know. Let's do it again.
2: Much braver than just pointing a hose, right?
3: Yeah. Talking like this? Yeah. For sure.
2: 877-44-WOODY. 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
1: We are a heavy metal band.
2: I mean, everybody knows that.
0: Wait, hold on. Where am I?
3: The Woody Show.
4: Where is that? There he is. You'll have something to say about this, I'm sure, Seabass.
0: Okie dokie.
4: Gina found this. So just as we're following up on psychics and things like that,
0: mediums.
4: Right. This is another thing with science. It's a science thing.
5: Ooh.
4: Gina found...
5: Like psychics.
4: Yeah. Neil deGrasse Tyson.
2: Oh, yeah. Yeah, Seabass, I think this is something that is my gift to you just because I saw it and I thought... Seabass would really love that.
4: Yeah, you'd appreciate it.
2: Yeah, this is for you.
4: Yeah, there's a clip.
2: It speaks for itself.
4: Neil deGrasse Tyson.
6: 20,000 years ago, half of all humans born were dead by the age of 30. Fast forward to 1840, half of all humans born in the world were dead by the age of 35. We gained 5 years in 20,000 years.
5: Mm-hmm.
6: And every one of those people was eating organic. And the air was clear and the waters ran pure. So something else has happened since then that has nothing to do with how back to nature you are, and we call it science.
4: Yeah, so I did see a counter argument to it. I'm too dumb to remember exactly what it was, but they were basically saying that, man, that's not necessarily a fair...
2: Well, it's obviously oversimplification, but
4: exactly.
2: It's a good point.
7: We weren't fighting animals and stuff.
8: Right, yeah, you weren't fighting animals, and things like appendicitis didn't kill you.
4: Right.
8: Or doesn't kill you, I should say.
7: You know,
8: a tooth infection doesn't kill you like it may have done 250 years ago. I mean, he's right. I don't see what the problem is, and I appreciate it. Neil deGrasse Tyson's a pretty good,
4: How do you feel about him in general? He thinks pretty.
8: He's pretty
4: entertaining.
8: Solid.
7: He's very entertaining.
8: He's one of the few podcasts that I do listen to. My only problem is his co-host is a dork.
2: No,
8: it's this comedian he brings on for comedic value, and the problem, and this guy's not funny, but Neil eats it up, and this guy will make
2: Neil loves it.
8: Yeah, so I mean, I know why he's there because Neil loves him, but the guy will make like. And that's why Einstein never got laid. Neil go. That's the only part I don't like. But yes, overall, Neil deGrasse, very good. Neil deGrasse Tyson. And he raised a good point that speaking of psychics and mediums and aliens and all that stuff, is a long time ago, he stopped arguing with, for instance, flat earthers on Twitter, because he said, I could be here all day trying to pull you guys up to where we are. And you're just going to kick and fight, and no proof I can give you could ever convince me. Whereas if you showed Neil deGrasse Tyson a real-life alien, or you showed him a real-life piece of alien technology, that would blow his mind. That's all he would talk about for the rest of his life. But you can't do that because it doesn't exist.
2: Yeah, it's wasted calories.
8: Right. So he said, I'm gonna focus more on, instead of pulling...
4: Morons.
8: Getting
4: morons.
8: Instead of pulling humanity up behind me, I'm going to focus more on the people that are pushing it forward. So when he interviews... the newest, which I do enjoy, he interviews an expert on biology from Columbia and the expert on space travel from Stanford.
4: So you have to be super smart to enjoy listening to
2: No.
4: it?
8: No, yeah. They do a pretty good job. It's called Star Talk with Neil deGrasse Tyson.
7: Nice.
8: And they do a pretty good job of dumbing it down or making it conversational. Not dumbing it down, but making it conversational.
2: And he's smart, but he's also super curious. So he asks questions.
4: Yes. Yeah. So he's listening to that. And I met the guys from the Are You Garbage podcast at Bert and Tom's Two Bears 5K. They were cool.
7: Yeah.
4: They were cool. I told them I would love to have them on the show.
8: Oh, nice. Both things can be true.
4: I'm listening to the Are You Garbage podcast. He's listening to, some guy from Columbia about biology.
5: Neil deGrasse Tyson gets into that I can't wrap my head around. Anything that's astronomy-based to me is hard to comprehend. But a lot of stuff he says to me is inspirational, especially the piece where he talks about the chances of you simply being born infinitesimal.
8: Right.
5: And miraculous. And then it made me feel better.
2: Yeah. Right. It makes me feel better.
5: You know, just the fact that you're alive
4: it's the perspective you get from things like that. And also that one where it starts with a person standing on a city street and just keeps
2: zooming
4: back out.
2: Mm-hmm. Yeah.
4: And then showing just how small Earth is. And then our galaxy. And then the vastness of what's out there. And you're worried about whatever it is.
2: Yeah.
8: And what he said right there is also true. If you were born just a couple generations prior, there's a good chance you'd be dead.
7: Yeah.
8: Just because of whatever.
2: Right.
8: Some rat bit you and that's the end of you.
7: Now, Greg, I did see Neil just a couple weeks ago in person. He was wearing a t-shirt that had space all over in like different planets. He would have hated it.
8: His fashion sense is not the best.
4: Not a cool look, huh, Greg?
2: But he does say that there is a 1,000,000,000% chance of alien life, just meaning like microbes, not like, sure, you know, aliens flying
4: take
2: over
4: to your leader.
8: It's somewhere. It's just not in these. Yeah. It's not in the latest UFO dump. I promise you that.
4: 877-44-WOODY. You can send us a text over to 22987. Yeah, I'll throw this little tidbit in there just because, you know, talking about aliens or whatever.
8: Yeah.
4: Also goes into conspiracy theories. So this artist and coder is going viral. He created what he calls an apocalypse early warning system.
2: Oh.
4: His system is very simple. It just tracks the private jets around the world.
2: Oh, yeah.
4: Mm-hmm. And if it sees a large number of jets suddenly leaving a city center, it will act as a warning sign for the rest of us normal people that there's some kind of apocalypse underway.
8: Just like what movie with John Cusack, Menace?
7: I know which one you're talking about.
8: 2012, there you go.
7: Yeah, 2012.
4: He said, we are locked in a battle between the ultra-wealthy and the working class, but there are still things that the middle class can do to survive. And you can sign up for the alert system, and if it does go off, it'll notify you either by text or email.
7: I mean, that's absolutely true.
4: So you'll know people are on the move.
7: Are they all going to go to Denver to the airport and go underground?
8: Good idea.
4: So my question with that are the people that are creating these fallout shelters at home, these. Mm-hmm.
7: Is that the life you want to live?
4: Right. Then what? You've survived. Now
2: congrats.
4: What? Uh-huh. Everything else is obliterated. You come out from this thing. What?
5: Then you figure out how to survive another day.
8: But what if that...
5: But in a perfect scenario.
4: Do you want that after living a modern life? Do you want like a scorched earth?
5: If it
2: like
5: start over... The Last Man on Earth, that would be a wet dream.
4: That's not how it is. Yeah. It's after a nuclear fallout.
2: But if it was like the show The Last of Us, that would be a
5: then
2: nightmare.
5: Then that would be a nightmare.
7: Yeah.
4: Like
7: Paradise?
4: I get going underground to the cellar when the tornado is coming through.
2: Right. Yeah.
4: But if it's nuclear apocalypse and
5: so
4: everything is... everything is wiped out... And you emerge from your underground bunker.
5: In that scenario, I'd rather be wiped out.
4: Even if you have millions or billions or whatever of dollars, what good does that do you if that's the state that the world is
7: afterwards? Yeah, but you don't know how good the bunker is, because if you watch the show Paradise, it's all about this. It's on Hulu. And they built a pretty badass bunker.
5: Then you're stuck in there forever.
4: What life is that?
7: It's like the world that you know now.
4: It is?
7: Yeah.
4: How big is this thing?
7: It's massive.
4: Yeah?
8: So this is like 200 years in the future bunker, not today bunker.
4: Okay.
2: Well, and that's
5: so it's
2: the
5: like
2: thing.
5: You're in your own world.
2: Aren't like the multi-billionaires trying to figure out how to get off this rock instead of, you know, prepare for it
7: Mars
2: here?
7: Mars and stuff.
2: Yeah, exactly. Yeah.
4: It'd be fun for the experience of like a little trip to Mars, right?
2: Yeah.
4: You know, even though it would take forever to get there.
8: A little 2-year trip.
4: Yeah. Right. But at least there's like a beginning and an end to it. Cause then you come back and you have, you know, this world.
2: Yeah.
4: Right?
2: But I've been saying that for a long time. Like if it comes to the apocalypse, I don't need to be one
4: of
2: the
4: survivors.
2: But
4: the idea that like, okay, this thing, is it like Superman's parents' planet or whatever?
2: Oh,
4: that
2: yeah. Krypton.
4: Yeah. Like where it explodes. Yeah. You know, you're not coming back, but you're going to go to Mars and you're going to live in these little pods on the red planet. Like, that sounds awful.
5: Awful.
4: Does for the rest of your existence, that doesn't...
7: But
4: I don't know. Maybe I'll just hang out here and...
2: Party till it ends.
4: Ride it out. Yeah.
5: Yeah. In this scenario, what happened to the liquor stores? Are they okay?
7: They're right.
2: Oh, they're free for all.
4: 877-44-WOODY. 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
7: This afternoon, expect showers and thunderstorms, mostly before noon, under mostly cloudy conditions. Highs will reach 77, dropping to around 71 later. Winds will be from the southeast at 10 to 15 miles per hour. Tonight, the low will be around 67 with a chance of showers and thunderstorms after 3 a.m. Winds will be from the south at 10 to 15 miles per hour, gusting up to 30 miles per hour. Tomorrow, anticipate showers and thunderstorms with a high near 80 and gusts up to 30 miles per hour. Tomorrow night, lows will be around 64 with more showers and thunderstorms expected. Tuesday, expect highs near 76 with showers and thunderstorms before 1 p.m. and gusts up to 30 miles per hour.
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3: This afternoon, expect showers and thunderstorms, mostly before noon, under mostly cloudy conditions. Highs will reach 77, dropping to around 71 later. Winds will be from the southeast at 10 to 15 miles per hour. Tonight, the low will be around 67 with a chance of showers and thunderstorms after 3 a.m. Winds will be from the south at 10 to 15 miles per hour, gusting up to 30 miles per hour. Tomorrow, anticipate showers and thunderstorms with a high near 80 and gusts up to 30 miles per hour. Tomorrow night, lows will be around 64 with more showers and thunderstorms expected. Tuesday, expect highs near 76 with showers and thunderstorms before 1 p.m. and gusts up to 30 miles per hour.
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0: 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Do you look back at high school and you think, that was the best time of my life? Or do you think, I don't know, things are better now? Are you cooler now? 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People are talking about this online, and you and I are going to talk more about it in just a couple of minutes.
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if somebody was describing you, would they say, you know, they're cool? Is that what they would say about you? Thanks for hanging out. I'm Dylan. A new poll asked people, are you cooler now than when you were in high school? 56% of people think they're cooler now. 43% of people said, nah, I was much cooler in high school. I think I'm a better human than I was when I was in high school, because hopefully we just get better as we age. I'm packing way more empathy. I have a lot more grace to extend to people. If we're talking about that, yes. Now, if we're talking about clothes and that type of thing and the way you look, no, I was way cooler in high school, because now fashion, well, I don't care. Is it comfortable, right? That's what everybody's wearing? That looks uncomfortable. I'm not putting that on. I'm not.

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0: Is it going to be a Jimmy Buffett maxing summer? What the heck is that? Jimmy Buffett maxing is trending. It encourages people to live their life like Jimmy. A fan says, quote, he didn't let the little things worry him. Most importantly, he built a life that felt like a 24/7 vacation. And I don't know about you, I never turned down a margarita. I mean, you know, clearly I can't have one right now because you and I are talking. But after work, yeah.
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5: This afternoon, expect showers and thunderstorms, mostly before noon, under mostly cloudy conditions. Highs will reach 77, dropping to around 71 later. Winds will be from the southeast at 10 to 15 miles per hour. Tonight, the low will be around 67 with a chance of showers and thunderstorms after 3 a.m. Winds will be from the south at 10 to 15 miles per hour, gusting up to 30 miles per hour. Tomorrow, anticipate showers and thunderstorms with a high near 80 and gusts up to 30 miles per hour. Tomorrow night, lows will be around 64 with more showers and thunderstorms expected. Tuesday, expect highs near 76 with showers and thunderstorms before 1 p.m. and gusts up to 30 miles per hour.
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0: 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I'm Woody. That's Ravy.
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Hey, Beatles fans, this is cool. Should we ever make it to London? The Beatles' former London headquarters is being turned into a new official fan experience. So remember, they played their final show, Apple Building, on the rooftop January 1969. That building is being turned into, well, something wonderful for all of us fans. In fact, they expect it to open next year, 2027.

0: At what age is it that you can just do whatever it is you want to do, whenever you want to do it, and society's just going to let you, you know, like backing up the car without looking? That's a joke. We don't recommend that. Bringing your own beer to your hair appointment. I got a story. We'll talk more in a couple minutes.
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At what age is it that you can just start to do whatever you want, whenever you want? And, you know, you're older, so society, they just let you. I'm Dylan. Yesterday, I had a hair appointment, and it was about an hour into my hair appointment, so I was almost done, and they set this lady next to me. I'm guessing late 70s, and her name was Nell, and she sits down, and out of her purse, she pulls a full brewski in the koozie, pops the top, and now Nell and I are sitting next to each other in chairs, right? And there's a lady across from us, and she does that to Nell. And Nell looks at me and she said, "I'm so sorry." I was like, I like your style. 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I would love that. And she giggled. I said, "What's your name? We should be friends." She said, "I'm Nell." Now, I talked to Nell for quite a while. She would not tell me how old she was. So at what age can we just start to do whatever it is we want?

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0: Would you go see a musical about Weird Al Yankovic? Because it's coming. It's in the works right now. It's called Dare to Be Stupid, Weird Al Musical. I didn't see a release date. I bet if you would have told Weird Al 2 decades ago, hey, you're going to be on Broadway, he would have said, yeah, right. But here we are.
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2: This afternoon, expect showers and thunderstorms, mostly before noon, under mostly cloudy conditions. Highs will reach 77, dropping to around 71 later. Winds will be from the southeast at 10 to 15 miles per hour. Tonight, the low will be around 67 with a chance of showers and thunderstorms after 3 a.m. Winds will be from the south at 10 to 15 miles per hour, gusting up to 30 miles per hour. Tomorrow, anticipate showers and thunderstorms with a high near 80 and gusts up to 30 miles per hour. Tomorrow night, lows will be around 64 with more showers and thunderstorms expected. Tuesday, expect highs near 76 with showers and thunderstorms before 1 p.m. and gusts up to 30 miles per hour.
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There is a new Bon Jovi biopic in development. Universal Pictures is doing this. It says defining rock acts of the 80s. Bon Jovi is said to be involved a little bit. Of course, there's absolutely no release date for this yet. But yeah, I'll watch another movie about Bon Jovi.

0: Say cheese. Thanks for hanging out. I'm Dylan. When it's time to take a picture, do you ever hold up a peace sign? You know, the V with your first two fingers on the one hand. They say not to do that because your fingerprints can be stolen. 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

When it's time for somebody to snap a picture, thank you for choosing to listen. I'm Dylan. You ever flash the peace sign? According to a new report, cell phones are capable of capturing such high-resolution images that it's possible that your fingerprints could be extracted from them if you make a peace sign, that hand gesture in selfies when it's a close photo like that. So what this article recommends is if you're going to post something like that online, right, just blur out your fingertips. Now, I don't know about you. I never flash the peace sign, but I have been known to do the bunny ears, which is pretty much the same thing, behind somebody's head in a picture. So maybe we should look at that the same way.

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0: I don't know about you. I enjoy it when Adam Sandler gets all his friends together and they make a movie. It looks like we are going to get a Grown Ups 3, and it is in the works. But at this point, no release date. I'll definitely watch a Grown Ups 3. I like the first two.
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5: Rumors spreading around in that Texas town. About the shack outside the games. And you know what I'm talking about. 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

I can't wait to watch this. Jack Osborne, son of Ozzy and Sharon, says a biopic about his mom and dad, about Ozzy and Sharon, is in the works, and it will be given to us 2028. So not next year, but the year after that, which kind of makes sense. You know, the Osbournes, they're going to be busy next year because Ozfest returns for 2027.

thank you for choosing to listen to us today. My name is Dylan. Guys should be big and hairy, if you ask me. There's a debate online. Women are saying guys shouldn't be allowed to wear flip-flops because of toe hair. Well, we'll discuss this more.

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2: Tonight, expect showers and thunderstorms with a low around 66. Winds will be from the south at 15 miles per hour, gusting up to 30 miles per hour. Tomorrow, more showers and thunderstorms are likely, with temperatures reaching near 80. Tomorrow night, anticipate more of the same with a low around 63. Tuesday brings showers and thunderstorms before 1 p.m., with temperatures falling to around 70 in the afternoon. Come Wednesday, we'll see mostly sunny conditions with a high near 61.
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Are you a man that likes to rock his flip-flops? I don't think there's anything wrong with that. I'm Dylan. A woman on TikTok is going viral for literally crying about how upsetting it is to see men wearing flip-flops. She says, it's gross, and the toe hair, I cannot. Listen, ma'am, men are supposed to be hairy. I mean, you ask me, that's exactly what I have to say. You're concerned about toe hair. Listen, I've dated some hairy men. I mean, the toe hair is bothering you? What about the back hair and the leg hair and the chest hair and the arm hair? And they're hairy creatures.

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6: Tonight, expect showers and thunderstorms with a low around 66. Winds will be from the south at 15 miles per hour, gusting up to 30 miles per hour. Tomorrow, more showers and thunderstorms are likely, with temperatures reaching near 80. Tomorrow night, anticipate more of the same with a low around 63. Tuesday brings showers and thunderstorms before 1 p.m., with temperatures falling to around 70 in the afternoon. Come Wednesday, we'll see mostly sunny conditions with a high near 61.
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